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11: Cloudy overnight with scattered showers possible, a low of 72. Cloudy again Friday, maybe some rain off and on with a high of 89. Saturday, we get hot and humid as the sun returns with a high near 90. I'm Chief Meteorologist Jeff Lyons with your 14 First Alert forecast on 104 FM, WIKY.

Tonight's Delilah's Dilemma is from a young woman named Ava who dated a young man for 5 years who kicked her to the curb with the excuse that he needed to work on himself. He told me I didn't do anything wrong, but how is that possible? Ava, you didn't do anything wrong, except you fell in love with somebody who doesn't want to be in a committed relationship. That's what you did wrong. You gave your heart to someone that you trusted, someone that you believed was going to be there for the rest of your life, and that somebody didn't want the same thing. Don't know why. He didn't explain why. He didn't give you any reasons why. So you can continue to ache and feel bad and beat yourself up thinking you did something wrong. But unless you betrayed him, unless you cheated on him or lied to him, or unless you have a huge addiction problem or something glaring issue, you know, you're a broken human being who can't hold a job because you steal from your boss or something really bad, unless you have that kind of character defect, in which case I would hope that you would know that, then why would somebody just give you the boot after 5 years? That's not human nature. Human nature is he's emotionally unavailable. And he probably has been the entire relationship. But after 5 years, he was realizing that you were expecting a bigger commitment. And he's emotionally unavailable and said, see, you wouldn't want to be ya. You didn't do anything wrong, honey, is what I'm trying to say. I think what you did wrong was give your heart to somebody who's not capable of honoring it. So you can keep crying and keep missing him, or you can put your shoulders back and say, it's time that I spend that kind of energy on myself, doing the things that I love, pursuing my passions, not his, and see what happens. Those are my thoughts. Good luck, young lady. You didn't do anything wrong.

0: Welcome, my friend. Welcome to the Delilah Show. How are you tonight? You know, we have more ways of connecting with people than ever before in the history of our world. I think about my grandparents. My grandpa served in World War II, and my grandma would write him letters. They would write letters back and forth to each other, and sometimes it would take weeks or months for a letter to reach my grandfather because he was in the Navy. So they were always having letters cross in the mail. And when my grandparents passed, we found those letters bound in satin ribbons in my grandma's trunk at the foot of her bed. She saved them all those years. That was how they communicated. Today, you can pick up the phone, you can FaceTime somebody 10,000 miles away, you can use WhatsApp, you can go on Facebook, you can Snapchat somebody. There are a million bazillion ways to communicate instantly. And yet, with all the ways we have to communicate and connect, the majority of people describe themselves as lonelier than before. I want you to communicate, to share your heart, to share your words, to share your love with the people in your life. And that is why this show is still going strong, because it's a way for you to communicate that love to the people in your life. 1-888-633-5452. 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

0: Hi, Georgia. This is Delilah. What can I do for you?
1: Yes, ma'am. I was liking to see if you would play a song for me.
0: Sure. What can I play for you?
1: I want you to play Mariah Carey, You'll Always Be My Baby.
0: And who will always be Miss Georgia's baby?
1: Well, his name's Reggie. We've been together 3 years, and we have a little one on the way now.
0: And is Reggie always going to be your baby, going to put a ring on it?
1: Yeah, well, when we found out that I was pregnant, he had to go off to work, so we can't be together right now. He's real far away from me, but when he gets back, he'd like to.
0: I hate it. So here you are going through the pregnancy emotional hormones.
1: Yes.
0: The ups, the downs, the crying, everything makes you sad, and he's not even there?
1: Right.
0: That's a bummer. How far along are you?
1: I am 4 months, almost 5 now. My mood swings haven't been that bad. When I have them, I can be pretty cranky, but normally, you know, I'm in a pretty positive mood. It makes me feel good. Heard the heartbeat for the first time 2 days ago and cried my eyes out, but other than that, it's been all right.
0: I remember so vividly the mood swings. I think most of my family remembers those mood swings I had, too.
1: Yeah, I feel a little crazy, but it'll pass.
0: Congratulations.
1: Thank you. You have a good night.
0: You too. Have a good rest of your pregnancy and a healthy, healthy baby in delivery
1: yes,
0: and labor.
1: Ma'am.
0: All right.
1: Thank
0: God bless you, honey.
1: You too.

thank you for stopping by on this Thursday night. You probably had a long day today, and you've still got a lot to do tonight. We're here to keep you relaxed, to help you unwind, to help you focus on those that you love.

0: Welcome aboard. What can I do for you on the Delilah Show?
1: Yes, I wanted to request, Have You Ever Really Loved a Woman by Bryan Adams?
0: Oh, I love that song. Who is it for?
1: It's for my husband, Michael.
0: And has he seen his unborn children in your eyes?
1: Well, we just had a baby in March.
0: So he did.
1: Little girl.
0: He did see those unborn children in your eyes.
1: Yes, he did. Yes, he did. But our baby was born the day before we actually planned our wedding. We had set a date. And
0: and surprise!
1: Surprise! So she's here and we're very happy with her.
0: Congratulations, honey. Let me play that song for you and your family. What's your baby's name?
1: Molly.
0: All right. I will play that for your hubby and for Molly.
1: Thank you so much.

0: Hello, my friend. Are you an old friend? Are you somebody that's been coming around for years? I got a couple of Facebook messages back to back the other night. One from a young man, one from a young lady who said, I feel as if I've known you all of my life. And they went on to talk about how their mom used to make them listen to my show when they were in the car at night. And then they said, as I got older, both of them, the young man and the young woman said, as I got older and I went off to college, I searched for your show because I wanted to feel like I was home. If you're an old friend, welcome home. I hope this show feels like home in your heart. I want you to relax and unwind just like you're at home. Kick off your shoes. Unburden your heart. We have no pretenses here. You don't have to pretend to be something you're not. Just be real and come home. 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
10: Cloudy overnight with scattered showers possible, a low of 72. Cloudy again Friday, maybe some rain off and on with a high of 89. Saturday, we get hot and humid as the sun returns with a high near 90. I'm Chief Meteorologist Jeff Lyons with your 14 First Alert forecast on 104 FM, WIKY.

0: Jamie, what can I do for you?
1: Well, I wanted you to pick a song for me. I have been dating this guy for like 4 months, and he's just turned out to be the light of my life. I couldn't have asked for a better person. We ended up meeting a year and 4 months ago at this event that friends of mine and I go to. And I was looking pretty good then, and I was all up in costume because I'm in a local theater group, and ended up, we were supposed to hang out, and then we never got to. He just sort of disappeared, and I didn't get to talk to him for a year. A year later, the same event came up, and I was looking pretty hideous. I was dressed up as like a zombie or something, and he came up to me, and he recognized me. And he said, oh my gosh, you're that beautiful girl I was talking to last year. And we started talking and spending time together. And he's just the most wonderful person. And he makes me so incredibly happy that I couldn't ask for better.

0: Don't you love that sudden waft of barbecue goodness you can smell from the neighbor's house? 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And love. 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
8: 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I said, what do you think I was, stupid or something?
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0: Hi, good evening. Welcome to the Delilah Show. Who is this?
1: Good evening. It's Dawn.
0: Hi, Dawn. What can I do for you?
1: Actually, I've been trying to reach you since last Valentine's Day. It was my mom's birthday. But unfortunately, I never got through.
0: Wow.
1: So.
0: Well, I'm glad you were patient.
1: But I just wanted to say that my mom has been listening to your show for a few years ago. She was very ill. She was in hospital. And I would turn, when I go to see her, I would just put the channel to your show. And she would listen. And the nurses, they will take it off at night, you know. But so she really likes your show. And I just wanted her to know that she's appreciated by her kids. And even though I couldn't get through to you on Valentine to wish her a happy birthday.
0: Better late than never. Better late than never.
1: I'm doing it now anyway. And I'll just ask you to play a song for her and her twin sister.
0: What's your mama's name?
1: It's Agnes.
0: And your auntie?
1: Alice.
0: Let me play that song for you.
1: Okay,
0: you have a good night.
1: Thank you so much.
0: Bye-bye, sweetie.

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1: Each night we open up the phone lines at 1-888-633-5452. 1-888-6-DELILAH so that we can talk to you. More importantly, listen to you. And then find a song to speak to your heart. The phone lines are open tonight and we would love to hear from you.

0: Hi, welcome to the Delilah Show. Who's this?
1: Yes, you're speaking with Jessica.
0: Hi, Jessica. How are you tonight? Are you having a good summer?
1: Yes, actually, you know what? I was having a really hard one because I had a loss in the family, but I actually am dating after a 7-year abusive relationship, and the guy is amazing. He's the most sweetest person I think I've ever met in my life.
0: So you've had a summer of emotions, it sounds like.
1: Yes, but now very, very good. His name's Joel, and he's a blessing. His mom raised him very well. He is the biggest sweetheart. I never thought that there was anything like that, that love for me wasn't there, but it is. And I just want to dedicate a song to him, showing how much I appreciate him and how much I love him and that he really is a real man.
0: Let me see what I can do. You have a good night. Thank you for calling.
1: You too. God bless you.
0: God bless you, honey. Bye-bye.

0: What do you do when the world is racing all around you and you've got so many thoughts flying around in your head you just can't even quiet them? What do you do to find calm in your heart? When I was a young girl growing up on the coast, I used to go to Girl Scout camp every summer. I loved going to Girl Scout camp. I loved seeing Kelly K. Cooper and the other friends that I had met, and we would usually only see each other at camp. We lived in different areas. I loved sleeping outdoors, counting the stars, and I loved walking down to the creek in this one area where there was ferns and moss and a tree that I could actually sit on, and it went out over the creek. And that was such a beautiful, peaceful place that I captured it in my mind's eye, in my heart. And now when I'm frustrated, when I am so tied up in knots, I can't think straight, I can actually close my eyes and go back to that quiet place next to the creek in my heart and hear the water babbling over the rocks and see the stars twinkling in the sky and be at peace. Do you have some place like that in your heart, a memory, being with someone you love that you can just close your eyes and find your heart's way home? I hope this show helps you to do that. Every night I want to be a safe place, a comfortable place for you to come and appreciate all the beauty that abounds. We'll be back with more songs of peace coming up. 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
11: Showers possible, a low of 72. Cloudy again Friday, maybe some rain off and on with a high of 89. Saturday, we get hot and humid as the sun returns with a high near 90. I'm Chief Meteorologist Jeff Lyons with your 14 First Alert forecast on 104 FM, WIKY.

0: Dave, what can I do for you tonight on the Delilah Show?
1: Well, Delilah, first of all, it's good to talk to you.
0: Thank you.
1: Yeah, you have a great show. I want to dedicate a song to my girlfriend.
0: Okay, what's her name?
1: It's Steph.
0: And what do you want to tell her?
1: Well, I just want to tell you quickly that you know how they have that saying that things happen to you when you least expect it? Well, they do. I was about to graduate college, and I met Steph. We met at college, but I didn't know her that much until the last week of college. And we met, and I fell in love with her, basically. And then I moved.
0: How long have you been together now?
1: We've been together a year, just over a year. And we didn't start dating right away because we weren't sure. But after a while, we decided to date, and things are going really well. And I just wanted to dedicate a song to her to let her know how much I miss her and how much I love her and how special she is to me.
0: I'll find a good one for you.
1: Thank you, Delilah.

0: So what in the world is going on in your life? Is it good? Is there peace? Is there laughter? Is there love? Are there trips to the zoo? Or is it a zoo? Is there insanity and heartbreak, disappointment and betrayal? Nothing hurts like betrayal. I don't know which is worse, being the one betrayed and feeling that mind-numbing pain, or being the one who has betrayed and feeling that soul-numbing guilt. Either way, if you are in a bad place tonight that way, I hope that you find peace, and I hope that you find honesty, and mostly, I hope that you find reconciliation. We'll be back. You're listening to Delilah.
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Julia sent us this very sad letter. She says, the past couple of weeks have been so hard for me, but listening to this show helps. I recently ended a friendship, a relationship with my very first love. We were best friends long before we started dating, and we connected in a way I've never known. 2 years ago, we were head over heels, weak in the knees, crazy in love with one another. I've never felt alive like I did when we were together. He's the best man I've ever known. As time went on, we started to drift apart. I don't understand what changed, but I could tell it wasn't working anymore. So we decided to try being friends for a while. A while turned into a while longer. Deep down, I guess we made the right choice. Our friendship should and will always come first, but that doesn't make my heart ache any less for the one that I'm still in love with. My world has been turned upside down. I keep saying this will make me into a better person. I'm just trying to figure out how to let that part of my heart go. My family may be moving across the country, and I'm terrified that if I go, our friendship will disappear as well. You always seem to find the perfect song for every situation. I would love it if you could find one tonight.

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1: Tonight's Delilah's Dilemma is from a young woman who is wishing and waiting and hoping for someone to choose her. I hate that feeling. I will share this letter and my somewhat jaded Delilah's response, Mama D's response, coming up next.

0: Hi, good evening. Welcome to the Delilah Show. Who is this?
1: Hi, this is Richard.
0: Richard, what can I do for you?
1: Hey, I got a quick question. Can I get a nice song? I let you pick it and everything for my beautiful fiance.
0: What's your honey's name, Richard?
1: Robin.
0: And what do you want to tell her on the radio?
1: I love her with all of my heart, and I just hope we can get through the stuff what we're getting through. And I really love her, and I miss her very much. And I'll be home soon.
0: And why are you not home right now?
1: I'm working out of town and everything, and I just want to let her know I love her and I miss her very much.
0: And you're keeping connected on the radio.
1: Yes, I am, ma'am.
0: All right, I will play a song to help you bridge the distance.

0: Ava writes, hi, Delilah, my boyfriend of nearly 5 years. Five. One, two, three, four, five. Let me do the math on that. Hold on. 12 times five. 60 months. 60 months. 240 weeks. My boyfriend of nearly 5 years recently broke up with me, saying he needed to work on himself. He told me that I hadn't done anything wrong. But how is that possible? We hadn't been the happiest, but I believe it was a product of our complicated lives outside of our relationship. We've been best friends and have lived every experience together. I miss doing all the things with him. He was always by my side. It hurts to be away from him. I wish more than anything that I could have my best friend back. Any advice from Ava? Oh, yes, Ava, I have advice. Probably a little bitter, probably a little jaded, but I'm going to share my Mama Delilah words with you, young lady, coming up next. You're listening to Delilah.
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6: That's cloudy overnight with scattered showers possible, a low of 72. Cloudy again Friday, maybe some rain off and on with a high of 89. Saturday, we get hot and humid as the sun returns with a high near 90. I'm Chief Meteorologist Jeff Lyons with your 14 First Alert forecast on 104 FM, WIKY.

Tonight's Delilah's Dilemma is from a young woman named Ava who dated a young man for 5 years who kicked her to the curb with the excuse that he needed to work on himself. He told me I didn't do anything wrong, but how is that possible? Ava, you didn't do anything wrong, except you fell in love with somebody who doesn't want to be in a committed relationship. That's what you did wrong. You gave your heart to someone that you trusted, someone that you believed was going to be there for the rest of your life, and that somebody didn't want the same thing. Don't know why. He didn't explain why. He didn't give you any reasons why. So you can continue to ache and feel bad and beat yourself up thinking you did something wrong. But unless you betrayed him, unless you cheated on him or lied to him, or unless you have a huge addiction problem or something glaring issue, you know, you're a broken human being who can't hold a job because you steal from your boss or something really bad. Unless you have that kind of character defect, in which case I would hope that you would know that, then why would somebody just give you the boot after 5 years? That's not human nature. Human nature is he's emotionally unavailable. And he probably has been the entire relationship. But after 5 years, he was realizing that you were expecting a bigger commitment. And he's emotionally unavailable and said, see, you wouldn't want to be ya. You didn't do anything wrong, honey, is what I'm trying to say. I think what you did wrong was give your heart to somebody who's not capable of honoring it. So you can keep crying and keep missing him, or you can put your shoulders back and say, it's time that I spend that kind of energy on myself, doing the things that I love, pursuing my passions, not his, and see what happens. Those are my thoughts. Good luck, young lady. You didn't do anything wrong.

0: Are you feeling like you messed up today? Like you really blew it? You did something foolish. You did something that you need to apologize for. Or maybe you really did mess up big time and your life is forever changed. Our lives can change in an instant. In the blink of an eye, if you're texting and driving, if you're going too fast, if you've had a drink or two and you're driving, in an instant, your life and the life of somebody else can change completely. Sometimes from something foolish, like I said, from drinking and driving. Sometimes because it just happens. That's why they're called accidents instead of on purposes. But if you're feeling tonight like you've screwed up, you've messed up, and you need to make amends, do it now. Do it now. Make amends now while you can, while you've got the time. We'll be back. 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
1: Hi.
0: Thanks for calling.
1: Thanks, Delilah, for answering our call.
0: What can I do for you?
1: Okay, got a real good friend. She's actually a cousin of my best friend. In a 7-year relationship, and he kind of keeps coming in and out. He's gone again. We just want to encourage her a little bit. She's a lovely young lady. Bright, good looking. She just wants to settle.
0: What's her name?
1: Her name is Lisa.
0: So, Sandy, is this perhaps somebody who's got a few years and a little bit of wisdom under her belt, reaching out to a young woman who needs to respect herself?
1: Yes, exactly.
0: And you want to say, open your eyes, you deserve to be treated better than this, but you can't.
1: Exactly.
0: But I can, see?
1: Yeah. Been there, done that, and it all works out in the end.
0: Been there, done that.
1: You got it. What she needs to know is that she's a beautiful young woman, and there's someone very special out there waiting for her.
0: And she deserves to be treated with dignity and respect.
1: She deserves so much more than what she's gotten.
0: Let me find a good song for you, Sandy.
1: Thank you, and could you please just let her know it's from Lil, Sandy, and Carlene?
0: Lil, Sandy, and Carlene. So,
1: yes.
0: Couple of older, wiser women looking out for.
1: You better believe it. She's worth it.

A Thursday night winding down. We are just about to come to a close, but we're going to be here a while longer. So if you're up late, 1-888-633-5452 is our request line. Would love to take your call. Would love to find the perfect song to go with your situation, whatever that might be tonight. In the meantime, relax and unwind.

0: Good evening. Who's this?
1: This is Pat.
0: Pat, what can I do for you?
1: I'm giving my husband a surprise 60th birthday party, and I would like to do a special request for him.
0: What's his name?
1: His name is Russ.
0: Okay, so you have to tell everybody who knows Russ that might be listening, shh, don't mention this.
1: Don't tell him at all.
0: Don't tell him.
1: It's a special beach party. We love to travel. We love to go to Jamaica and the islands. And so we are having this fun beach party with palm trees and tropical decorations. And everyone is coming all dressed up and their beach attire. And I can't wait for him to be surprised.
0: Oh, I sure hope he likes listening to sports at night and not sappy love songs tonight.
1: We're living in different cities right now, and I see him on the weekends. I hope to join him in a month, and he listens to you all the time.
0: Well, how are you going to keep him from listening now?
1: Right now, I know where he is. He's at a meeting with a bunch of guys, so he won't be listening.
0: Okay, good, good.
1: Yep, I know that for a fact.
0: Okay, and anybody who knows Russ and Pat, don't mention this, and I will play a good happy birthday song for him.
1: I would love that.
0: All right, you have a good night.
1: Thanks, Delilah.

0: Did you have a good day today? A day filled with peace, happiness? Do you have a support group around you, people that can love you and accept you just where you are? You can be honest with them. Even if you're right in the middle of a huge mess, do you have somebody you can be honest with that will love you unconditionally despite the bad choices you're making? I hope you've got people like that in your life. More importantly, I hope you treat others like that in your life. I have a wonderful support group. Women that love me and know me. And as I get to know myself better, they still like me. And if you knew the things about me that I know about me, you would know what a shock that is. I hope you're that kind of supportive friend to others. We'll be back. You're listening to Delilah.
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2: Cloudy overnight with scattered showers possible, a low of 72. Cloudy again Friday, maybe some rain off and on with a high of 89. Saturday, we get hot and humid as the sun returns with a high near 90. I'm Chief Meteorologist Jeff Lyons with your 14 First Alert forecast on 104 FM, WIKY.

0: battle, and I know the relationship's over, but trying to get over it's been a real struggle with me because a lot of history with my wife, and she's got a lot of mental problems and addictions, and I still have feelings for her, even though I know that it's for the best, and I'm just trying to get that through to my own head. I find it difficult every day to be a challenge. You know, we have a child involved, and I'm just thinking to myself, when does it end?
1: When does your heart stop loving her?
0: I guess.
1: When you love somebody with all of your heart, even though you see that it's not healthy, you see that it's not good, you see that it's destroying you, you still love them. The love doesn't go away. But what you have to do is decide, okay, I love her. I will always love her. But I cannot be in relationship with her because it hurts too bad.
0: Right.
1: You have to get to a point where you can accept that somebody you love is not somebody that you can be in relationship with. That you can still love her. You can still wish her well. You can still cherish all those wonderful memories. You can still miss her, but you can't put yourself back in that mess.
0: No, I can't.
1: If your heart doesn't love again for years, it may take a long time. Who knows? It was 20 years for me before my heart felt right and at home again that I was able to truly give myself completely. But I still had a full life in that time. I just didn't allow myself. It's not that I didn't allow myself. I couldn't be in love because I wasn't in love. Let me find a song for you.
0: Thanks for talking with me.

0: Whatever you're doing, I hope you had a great night. I will be back tomorrow night with more of your requests, more of your dedications, and music to remind you to slow down and love someone. Good night. 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

0: Katie, what can I do for you?
1: Well, I'm just kind of lonely right now. A couple weeks ago, I broke up with my boyfriend. I've been with him for a while, and tonight I'm just kind of missing him. So.
0: What's his name?
1: His name is Drew.
0: Why did you break up with Drew if you still love him?
1: Well, it was actually more his idea than mine. He said that things weren't feeling right anymore, that things seemed kind of forced. So, he wasn't really feeling the relationship. He didn't feel like it was fair to be putting me through that, too.
0: So Drew gave you the boot?
1: Pretty much, yeah.
0: So what you're saying is you're trying to be nice, but you're trying to say, I love him and he gave me the boot, Delilah.
1: Yeah, exactly.
0: And that hurts.
1: Yes, it does. It really does.
0: Which do you think hurts more, being the dumper or the dumpy?
1: The dumpy, definitely.
0: Yeah, because I don't know, though. Have you ever been the dumper?
1: But only once, so.
0: But this time you were the dumpy and you're groveling, basically, is what you're doing.
1: Yeah.
0: Yeah. You're trying not to. You're trying to sound like you got it together.
1: Oh, I'm trying so hard to
0: but
1: just,
0: really what you want to say is
1: about it and move on. But
0: what you want to say is, Delilah, please, please, please find a magical song that will have like fairy dust in it, that when he hears it over the radio, it'll touch his heart and make him realize what a stupid idiot he is, and he'll come running back to me.
1: Yep.
0: Yeah.
1: That's what I'd love, yeah.
0: Yeah, that's what you'd love. Don't you think, honey, if there were a song like that, I would have been playing it years ago?
1: Yeah.
0: Because I've been the dumpy a lot more than I was the dumper, I think. All right, let me see what I can do to help you grovel here, hon.
1: All right, thank you.
0: Good luck.
1: Thanks.

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2: Cloudy overnight with scattered showers possible, a low of 72. Cloudy again Friday, maybe some rain off and on with a high of 89. Saturday, we get hot and humid as the sun returns with a high near 90. I'm Chief Meteorologist Jeff Lyons with your 14 First Alert forecast on 104 FM, WIKY.

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13: 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And my son, who lives in Florida, heard I had moved here, and he was afraid. 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I said, I know it. I said, what, do you think I was stupid or something?
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15: Cloudy overnight with scattered showers possible, a low of 72. Cloudy again Friday, maybe some rain off and on with a high of 89. Saturday, we get hot and humid as the sun returns with a high near 90. I'm Chief Meteorologist Jeff Lyons with your 14 First Alert forecast on 104 FM. WIKY.

0: Every Friday night is Flashback Friday night on 104.1 WIKY. Diane Douglas keeps the party going from 7 p.m. till midnight with your favorite jams from back in the day.
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2: Cloudy overnight with scattered showers possible, a low of 72. Cloudy again Friday, maybe some rain off and on with a high of 89. Saturday, we get hot and humid as the sun returns with a high near 90. I'm Chief Meteorologist Jeff Lyons with your 14 First Alert forecast on 104 FM, WIKY.

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1: We have the folks in from the United Way. 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
9: My name is Ann Myers, and I've lived here 3 years. Well, the first thing, the people that work here are super, and the people that live here are just as super. 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And my son, who lives in Florida, heard I had moved here, and he was afraid. I don't know what he thought I'd gotten into. He came to see it. He says, Mom, it's beautiful. I said, I know it. I said, what do you think I was, stupid or something?
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11: Cloudy overnight with scattered showers possible, a low of 72. Cloudy again Friday, maybe some rain off and on with a high of 89. Saturday, we get hot and humid as the sun returns with a high near 90. I'm Chief Meteorologist Jeff Lyons with your 14 First Alert forecast on 104 FM, WIKY.

104.1 WIKY is proud to be a sponsor of the 2026 Evansville Half Marathon and Five Miler. 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
2: Cloudy overnight with scattered showers possible, a low of 72. Cloudy again Friday, maybe some rain off and on with a high of 89. Saturday, we get hot and humid as the sun returns with a high near 90. I'm Chief Meteorologist Jeff Lyons with your 14 First Alert forecast on 104 FM, WIKY.

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9: Cloudy overnight with scattered showers possible, a low of 72. Cloudy again Friday, maybe some rain off and on with a high of 89. Saturday, we get hot and humid as the sun returns with a high near 90. I'm Chief Meteorologist Jeff Lyons with your 14 First Alert forecast on 104 FM. 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
2: Cloudy overnight with scattered showers possible, a low of 72. Cloudy again Friday, maybe some rain off and on with a high of 89. Saturday, we get hot and humid as the sun returns with a high near 90. I'm Chief Meteorologist Jeff Lyons with your 14 First Alert forecast on 104 FM, WIKY.

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1: We have the folks in from the United Way. 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
8: Cloudy overnight with scattered showers possible, a low of 72. Cloudy again Friday, maybe some rain off and on with a high of 89. Saturday, we get hot and humid as the sun returns with a high near 90. I'm Chief Meteorologist Jeff Lyons with your 14 First Alert forecast on 104 FM, WIKY.

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2: Today will be partly to mostly cloudy with a 30% chance of some scattered rain, a high of 89, but a heat index near 100. Overnight, partly cloudy with a 30% chance of rain and a low of 72. Tomorrow, mostly to partly cloudy with a 20% chance of a stray shower, a high of 89 and a heat index near 100. I'm meteorologist Arden Gregory for 104.1 WIKY.
3: All right, there you go. Not a bad morning, however, right now. We've got that quarter moon, that waning quarter moon high overhead. 71 degrees. Right now, WIKY, raise your glass at this time of day of orange juice, huh?

0: 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Fast Car. Good morning. It's 5:11. It's Friday. I didn't have to tell you that, did I? I didn't think so. Yeah, Friday. Fridays and Mondays. It's just, you know, they're right there, aren't they? Very top of mind. We've got Arden Gregory on hand, and she's got the forecast. Here we go.
1: Partly to mostly cloudy today with a 30% chance of rain, a high of 89, but a heat index near 100. Overnight, partly cloudy with a 30% chance of rain and a low of 72. Tomorrow, mostly to partly cloudy with a 20% chance of a stray shower, a high of 89, but a heat index near 100.
0: There we go. It's going to be hot. It's going to be like August. We can deal with that, can't we? Not bad right now. Few clouds, 71 at WIKY.

0: 104 FM WIKY Bruno. Good morning. It is 519. We've got, looks like a summer weekend ahead of us, starting with this Friday, right? Here we go. Meteorologist Byron, Arden. It's Arden Gregory.
1: Partly to mostly cloudy today with a 30% chance of rain, a high of 89, but a heat index near 100. Overnight, partly cloudy with a 30% chance of rain and a low of 72. Tomorrow, mostly to partly cloudy with a 20% chance of a stray shower, a high of 89, but a heat index near 100.
0: We have 71 degrees right now with a quarter moon rocking overhead.

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1: ABC News, I'm Mike Dubosky. Meta is now on the hook for nearly $1 billion in fines from the state of New Mexico. A court leveling a $567 million fine on that social media giant. That's in addition to an earlier $375 million penalty. It all comes after Meta lost that landmark case that accused it of creating unsafe platforms.
2: Most of the money will go toward mental health and addiction treatment services. The case stems from a lawsuit by New Mexico's attorney general, accusing Meta of misleading the public about the safety of its platforms and failing to protect children from online predators.
1: Meta is vowing to appeal. The White House tells ABC News the U.S. military has enough munitions to sustain any of President Trump's aims in the Middle East and beyond. That's after reports the war in Iran had depleted the country's supply of air defense weaponry. And the president signing two executive orders narrowing the scope of birthright citizenship yesterday. This is ABC News.
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4: From ABC News, Wall Street Now. Uncertainty over the direction of the Gulf War had equities investors giving up some of the gains they scored earlier in the week. The Dow Jones on Thursday fell 464 points to close back below 54,000. The S&P gave up 0.2%. The NASDAQ composite slipped a fraction. The World Cup helped to kick Airbnb's revenues into high gear in the latest quarter. The short-term rental company says the soccer tournament helped to push the number of people trying the service for the first time to heights it hasn't seen in years. Revenue for the quarter just ended topped $3.6 billion, beating expectations at Airbnb. The produce company at the center of a nationwide outbreak of the cyclosporiasis stomach bug is also having trouble in the executive suite. Taylor Farms has sued the former president of its Tennessee subsidiary, claiming he stole more than $32 million to fund a lavish lifestyle. And Taylor Farms wants its money back. Jim Ryan, ABC News.
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17: Right now, no reports of traffic accidents, but if you see one or slow down, call me at Star 104, Amy Adams, WIKY Traffic Watch.
18: Today will be partly to mostly cloudy with a 30% chance of some scattered rain, a high of 89, but a heat index near 100. Overnight, partly cloudy with a 30% chance of rain and a low of 72. Tomorrow, mostly to partly cloudy with a 20% chance of a stray shower, a high of 89, and a heat index near 100. I'm meteorologist Arden Gregory for 104.1 WIKY.
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20: Showers.
19: No.
20: Showers.
19: I was waiting for some showers yesterday. Nothing happened. At least downtown.
20: You just have a chance for showers.
19: Okay.
20: Just a chance. According to Arden, it's a 7.5% chance of showers. Amy, good morning.
21: Good morning.
20: All right, I got stuck in the bus thing yesterday. For those who aren't aware, so this was the eastbound Lloyd at Cross Point, right in the middle of all of that construction. Now, I'd like to remind everyone who's not from that side of town that you got all the construction on the Lloyd at Cross Point, right? Mm-hmm. If you go north on Cross Point, I mean, just like the next block over there by like off Romaine and like the Hucks, it's there. That's where they're building the roundabout. So they got that in a mess. Okay. So you've got all of that right there. Now this bus slams into the back of a car, five cars? And this is eastbound on the Lloyd at Cross Point there at the light. Now, Amy, what was involved?
17: Well, it happened at around 11 yesterday, and the bus, it was like the size of a Greyhound. I don't know who was on there, but it said there was three passenger vehicles, the bus, and a work vehicle. So I think a total of five vehicles total.
20: Okay.
17: Five people were hurt, injuries ranging from minor to critical.
20: Critical, though. What are the, what's the situation on the critical injuries? Do we know?
17: They've not released that yet, okay. But as far as we know, nobody passed away. So that's a good thing.
20: How many people were critically injured? You said two?
17: Two, yeah. Five people were hurt.
20: Okay.
17: But they didn't say exactly how many.
19: And it was shut down for quite a while, wasn't it?
20: Here's the thing, though. I mean, one of the things that this might be a blessing is the fact that you're less than a mile from Cross Point.
19: Oh, yeah.
20: This is
19: true.
20: I mean, from Deaconess. All of that, you know, Gateway is right there.
19: Mm-hmm. Yeah.
20: So that could have, I think, could have aided. We also understand that there was a hero truck driver who jumped into action right when it happened.
17: Oh, wow. There was one officer on scene that said in his 15 years of law enforcement, that was the worst accident he'd ever seen.
20: Well.
17: Yeah.
20: All right, here's the thing. I got stuck in it heading eastbound right at Burkhart. They were taking, they're diverting all of the traffic because it was closed between Burkhart and Cross Point.
17: Mm-hmm.
20: So everything goes on Burkhart. So Burkhart is backed up like I've never seen it before. So I said, well, you know, because I'm making myself, you know, trying to make it down to, you know, back to the house. So I decided to take Oak Grove off of Burkhart. They're paving Oak Grove.
19: Oh, no.
20: So it took me forever to get home yesterday. It felt like I was in a big city. I didn't want that.
17: No.
20: All right, Amy's got the, she's following the story. She'll get all the information. Right. You'll have that throughout the morning, yes?
17: Yes.
20: All right, in the Wiki Word, how much?
19: $600.
20: And a big day in music history. Very interesting day. We'll cover that in just a moment. Stay by. It's 542.
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20: Good morning. It is 547.
19: Well, it is going to be partly to mostly cloudy. Chance for some scattered rain, a high about 89, but that heat index hotter than that. Right now, 71.
20: August 7th, 2005, Mark Cohn, the singer, he was in his van in downtown Denver with a couple of other members of the band as a road manager, and Mark Cohn was shot in the head. Shot in the head. He did not die.
19: I know.
20: Full recovery. In fact, his words and more from the people in the van after Mark Cohn's biggest hit. Not Denver, Memphis.

0: 104 FM WIKY, Mark Cohn in the pouring rain, walking in Memphis. It was on this day in 2005 that Mark Cohn was shot in the head by a guy trying to carjack the van he was in. Mm. This was in downtown Denver. Okay, here is a story. In fact, this is his manager named Tom, a guitarist with the band Shane. Talk about Mark Cohn and Mark, too. So here they are talking about what happened that night in Denver in 2005.
1: Tom, our tour manager, was driving us.
2: Jay was in the passenger seat. I was in the second row alone, and Shane was behind me. There was a sense of danger. Something was unstable.
1: We'd noticed somebody running in the other direction fast.
2: And I said in the van, God, I wonder who that guy's running from. And I think it was only 5 or 10 seconds later that I found out who that guy was running from. And I did not process anything about this person except the gun that he was holding.
1: Mark yelled, duck.
2: I yelled duck really loudly because he was clearly now pointing it right at the van.
1: I heard the sound of the gun go off and then the sound of breaking glass. At which point, you can't believe that this is happening.
3: I heard Mark say, my God, I think I've been hit.
2: I touched myself and there was blood all over my hands. It was terror, disbelief, and just, you know, a prayer. Just please don't let this be it.
1: And I could see a perfectly round hole in his head, which I knew had to be a bullet.
2: And Shane said, yes, it's all right, man. It's all right. Now, I've been traveling with Shane for 7 or 8 years, so I know him pretty well. And I heard his words, but his face said, it's not all right.
1: Within moments, you know, all the police, fire department, ambulance, they're all there.
4: Typically, when you get dispatched to a gunshot wound in the head, you're going to end up pronouncing them and leaving them on scene. People don't often survive shootings to the head.
0: How about that?
5: Wow. And to make a complete recovery.
0: Absolutely. Here's the thing. This is Mark Cohn talking about the CAT scan.
2: It was a terrifying moment and a moment of sheer relief and release. I mean, I saw that there was exactly enough room in the soft tissue between here, the outside of my face, and the beginning of my skull. There was just enough room to hold that bullet.
5: Good Lord.
0: Isn't that amazing?
5: It is amazing.
0: Absolutely amazing. The hand of God.
5: Mm-hmm.
0: That night, all those years ago, on this day in 05, Mark Cohn, a full recovery. Great story, huh? 554 now at WIKY. How much in the Wiki word?
5: $600.
0: Let's do it. On the way, we also have the United Way as our extortion breakfast after 7:30. It's 555.
6: Free parking?
7: Yeah, right.
8: Dad, I got a drink.
6: Whoa, whoa, whoa. What?
8: Sunscreen's free too.
6: Yeah, right.
8: This was the best day ever.
6: Yeah. You're right.
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12: 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I said, "I know it." I said, "What do you think I was, stupid or something?"
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17: This morning's news is brought to you by Hyundai of Evansville. From the WIKY newsroom, I'm Amy Adams. A major accident closed a portion of the Lloyd Expressway for several hours on Thursday. Witnesses say a bus slammed into cars waiting at the stoplight at Cross Point Boulevard. 5 fire trucks, 5 ambulances, EPD, and state police all responded to the scene. 5 vehicles, including the bus, 3 passenger cars, and a work vehicle were involved. 2 of those cars were left unrecognizable. 5 people were hurt with injuries ranging from minor to critical. The cause of the accident is still unknown. Once again, Governor Mike Braun has extended the suspension of the fuel tax in Indiana.
18: It was originally done based upon the Iran war. Now there's further disruption based upon the Ukraine-Russian war and then wildfires in Canada disrupting crude we get from there. So now we've got another 120-day window, which I'll take a month at a time.
17: The governor says work is underway to address other financial burdens squeezing Hoosiers, such as health care, property taxes, home ownership, and high utility bills. The Davis County Girls Little League softball team is moving on to the World Series semifinals. They beat out Puerto Rico in a 2-0 victory at Stalling Stadium in Greenville, North Carolina yesterday. Coach J.W. O'Brien says the girls are loving the community support and are proud to represent Kentucky. Davis County will play the winner of today's game between Latin America and Mid-Atlantic at 2 p.m. Saturday on ESPN2.
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17: 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Amy Adams, WIKY Traffic Watch.
19: Today will be partly to mostly cloudy with a 30% chance of some scattered rain, a high of 89, but a heat index near 100. Overnight, partly cloudy with a 30% chance of rain and a low of 72. Tomorrow, mostly to partly cloudy with a 20% chance of a stray shower, a high of 89 and a heat index near 100. I'm meteorologist Arden Gregory for 104.1 WIKY.
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24: Good morning, 604. Coming up here, we're minutes away from today's Wiki Word. 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
20: I know, $600.
24: Come on. Before 6:30, we're going to take a journey back to the 90s, and all this week, we've been thrilled to give this to you.
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24: How about that? Mm-hmm. All right. This is all within the next few minutes. 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Drive safely.

0: 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Lady Gaga, Bradley Cooper, good morning. It is 6:08.
1: It is going to be partly to mostly cloudy today. High 89. Could see a stray shower. Right now it is 71.
0: All right, here we go. It's the wiki word and...
1: the jackpot. $600.
2: Ooh.
1: I know. 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

0: 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Good morning. It is 6:12.
1: Well, it is going to be partly to mostly cloudy today. A hot one, high of 89. Now, we could see some heat-driven showers. Right now, it is 71.
0: All right, Little League. The girls there out of Owensboro in Greenville. Is that where they are? Greensville?
1: They were in Greenville.
0: All right, it is the World Series, and man, are they setting it on fire.
1: Yeah, they beat Puerto Rico yesterday, 2-0. They advanced to the semifinals. All right, which it was interesting. It was a 2-0 score because they pummeled their opponents in the first two games. So it was a close one.
0: Wow.
1: So they are in the semis, and they their next game is scheduled for 2 o'clock our time because they're in Greenville on Saturday.
0: I believe that's on ESPN, too. Like, the mothership is running these.
1: Yeah, so it's a chance to see the girls. Yeah,
0: in other sports. In other sports, last night it started. Here comes the NFL, and what a game. In Canton, Ohio, Hall of Fame.
2: Second down, or rather third down, and goal from the 5. Shotgun snap. King back to throw. Steps up. He's got room to run. King trying for the end zone.
3: Touchdown.
2: Reaching.
3: Yes, it is.
2: Touchdown.
3: Yes, it is.
2: King.
3: Yes, it is.
2: With the touchdown to win it for
0: Look
2: the Panthers.
0: That. Right there, last play. 33-30. Panthers beat the Colts. The Cardinals. Sorry. In Canada, Hall of Fame game.

0: 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Joan Jack, good morning. It is 6:16.
1: Well, mostly cloudy today. A chance for some heat-driven scattered showers. A high about 89. Right now, 71.
0: All right, here it comes. I mean, and it's happening. And it's happening at Kellogg's a little sooner. They're changing, or they're dropping all those artificial dyes. Going to go all natural colors.
2: Coming next year, a year earlier to a cereal bowl near you, Fruit Loops that actually contain fruit. Colors made from fruit and vegetables, not synthetic dyes. The change is coming to all its colorful cereals, like Apple Jacks. And Kellogg is also removing BHT, the artificial preservative. The rush is coming as Target says it will stop stocking cereals with artificial colors in the spring. Mm. Walmart is pulling artificial food dyes from its store brands by January.
0: How about that?
2: Wayne Cabot, ABC News.
0: My Fruit Loops look funny.

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1: 104 FM WIKY. Taylor Swift from the Toy Story 5 soundtrack. And here's the story. In fact, we were talking to Pete yesterday about this. He had not heard that. He says, wow, it sounds just like her country years. Yeah, well, it's on purpose.
2: Yeah.
1: It's about, you know, it's about Jesse. If you saw Toy Story 5, it's Jesse's movie. And the story goes that Taylor was invited to see it before it was released. She went, she watched it, went home and wrote that song.
2: And she has been a Toy Story fan her whole life.
1: Sure. Since she was a little girl. Mm-hmm. Anyway, so they that's the song in the on the closing credits of the movie. It's fantastic. It's a great little tune, too. Good morning. It is 6:21.
2: Well, we could see some scattered rain today. High about 89. Right now, 71.
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1: All this week, speaking of movies and Toy Story 5, how about going on us and Showplace Cinemas? That's right. Got a pair of passes from Showplace right here for you right now. What's our category?
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2: Okay, June of 1999, all right? And I remember when this album came out, and I had it, and I loved it, all right? Carlos Santana released the massively successful Supernatural album, all right? And it featured a who's who. He collaborated with a lot of artists, except this one was not included.
1: Okay, this one's not included in the collaboration with Carlos Santana.
2: All right, so your choices are A, Rob Thomas, mm-hmm. B, Aerosmith, mm-hmm. or C, Eric Clapton.
1: Ooh. Okay, so one of those artists did not appear on Smooth.
2: Well, Supernatural, the album.
1: I'm sorry, Supernatural. Whoops. With Carlos Santana.
2: There's right. Your clue.
1: Right. Let's hear them.
2: All right, was it A, Rob Thomas, B, Aerosmith, or C, Eric Clapton?
1: 812-451-2104. I think I'll shut up now. 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
6: 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It's going to be a hot one, high about 89. Right now, 71.
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7: Ladies and gentlemen, I'm about to travel through time. 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
5: Who's this?
8: This is David.
5: David, how you doing?
8: Pretty good. Getting up and getting ready for work.
5: Work. David, here we go. It's back to the 90s. Our category.
6: Rocking the Billboard charts. In June of 1999, Carlos Santana released the Supernatural album, but this artist was not included on that record. Was it A, Rob Thomas, B, Aerosmith, or C, Eric Clapton?
8: That would be B, Aerosmith.
6: Yeah!
5: All right, David.
8: All right. That's right.
5: So that's, yeah, Tyler, was it yesterday? Was the anniversary of Steven Tyler falling off the stage?
6: That's right,
5: and breaking
6: broke his shoulder.
5: Well, maybe that he was convalescing. That's what it was.
8: Yeah.
5: You have successfully journeyed back to the 90s.
6: David, we got a couple of tickets for you to see a movie at Showplace Cinemas. And while you're there, sign up to win free movies for a year.
8: Awesome. All right.

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1: I'm Amy Adams. Henderson Water Utilities received $2 million in funding. Scientists have used AI to create viruses that don't exist in nature, and a sheriff's deputy is being recognized after stopping a wrong-way driver. For complete stories, go to WIKY.com.
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1: A roadway project is underway along 2nd Street in Henderson. This is going on between Green Street and Carlisle Street. See an accident or a slowdown? Call me at Star 104. Amy Adams, WIKY Traffic Watch.
2: Today will be partly to mostly cloudy with a 30% chance of some scattered rain, a high of 89, but a heat index near 100. Overnight, partly cloudy with a 30% chance of rain and a low of 72. Tomorrow, mostly to partly cloudy with a 20% chance of a stray shower, a high of 89 and a heat index near 100. I'm meteorologist Arden Gregory for 104.1 WIKY.
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11: 634 coming up, our Wiki Word Jackpot now looking awful good.
3: Yeah, $600.
11: Yeah.
12: Hello, Doc.
11: Not bad. We love it when it hits a round number like that. Next shot just after 7. 7:30, we welcome them in. It's been a year. United Way.
3: No, their annual Day of Caring is coming up.
11: It's our extortion breakfast brought to you by Old National Bank. Can't wait. Better be good. speaking of good, here we go. It's released again, the annual list of the top 10 best fast food hamburgers.
3: Mm.
11: Now, some are here. Some you may have tried on the road, including recently with Diane. We'll talk about that coming up here in just a moment. Stand by. Right now, it's time for the Pledge of Allegiance at WIKY. It's a service of Casey Fuquay State Farm, here to help life go right.

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Oh my, my, oh my, my love. I take one look at you, you're taking me out.

0: 104 FM, WIKY, Alex Warren, Ordinary. Good morning, it is 6:38.
1: Well, going to be partly to mostly cloudy, highs in the upper 80s. Could see some showers. Right now it is 71.
0: Oh, not ordinary. These are the best fast food hamburgers in America. And this was named by USA Today.
1: Ooh, okay.
0: Now, let's see. I'm trying to see if there's any sort of criteria. No, it doesn't seem to be. They're just like a taste test. Now, some of these we know, and some of these we don't know, all right? Some of these are around here. Some of these are not. But perhaps in your travels, you have tried them, even recently. We'll get to that here in a moment. We're going to start at the top, because the number one hamburger, according to USA Today, the number one best fast food hamburger is a place we never heard of. It's called the Double Char from Habit Burger and Grill. This is a West Coast chain.
1: Yeah, I did a little dive on that. 1969, it was founded in Santa Barbara.
0: Okay.
1: It just, you know, freshly char-grilled burgers, chicken, and, tuna.
0: How about that?
1: All cooked to order over an open flame.
0: Yeah, that's the thing. That's their open flame is their thing. But, you know, I'm sorry, so is Burger King. Right? But anyway, the Double Char from Habit Burger and Grill is the number one. So let's go with the others that we may or may not know. At number one, parentally, is In-N-Out. And their Double-Double from In-N-Out is ranked at number two. Now, Diane just recently had In-N-Out for the first time.
1: Yeah, it was during spring training when we went out to Arizona. I took my sister out to In-N-Out for her birthday.
0: Now, she lived in Bakersfield, California for years, so she was, you know, In-N-Out's her go-to, right?
1: Yes, and my niece Celeste, who moved here from Bakersfield, loves In-N-Out. It was awesome. It was great.
0: Here's the thing. I've eaten at In-N-Out maybe four or five times. It took like the fourth time for me to get what it was supposed to be. Because the others, it's like this, you know, it says mob. You eventually get your hamburger, and it's one of those things where I can't believe I waited in line all this time for this. But it was good. I mean, the last time we had, Laura and I had a Double-Double at In-N-Out was excellent. All right, they're at number two. At number three, check this out, the original double from Freddy's.
1: Oh, which
0: now,
1: is good.
0: Freddy's we have. If you want to try if you want to see what an In-N-Out is like, Freddy's has the California burger, and that's supposed to be their In-N-Out, their Double-Double, which is excellent. But the original double from Freddy's ranked third. We've got two Freddy's here in Evansville. We highly recommend them. And number four, the Papa Burger from A&W.
1: Okay, I can honestly say I've never had that.
0: A&W root beer. So I guess you can get a root beer along with that. But does it come in a frosty mug?
1: Mmm.
0: At number five, the Butter Burger Cheese Double from Culver's.
1: From Wisconsin, with love.
0: Listen, that is one excellent cheeseburger.
1: And their custard is really good.
0: Ooh. At number six, the Smoke Shack from Shake Shack.
1: Okay.
0: All right, Shake Shack is excellent. It's really excellent. And the first time I had it was, are you ready? The St. Louis Airport.
1: Okay.
0: They got one, and Laura says, they got one. So over the years, we've had to fly in or out of St. Louis.
1: So you go to Shake Shack.
0: Well, this is the last time we were there. Laura says, I'm going to Shake Shack. I'm going to go get a Shake Shack burger. It's like three terminals over, and yet she still goes.
1: Okay, well, that speaks volumes.
0: At number seven, the cheeseburger from Five Guys.
1: Oh, yeah, we do have Five Guys here.
0: Right here. Mm-hmm. At number eight, the Whopper Burger King.
1: Okay.
0: It's still a classic hamburger, and it is flame broiled. At number nine, the Son of Baconator from Wendy's.
1: Mm.
0: All right, and rounding out the top ten, and listen, you know, if you shoot down to Gulf Shores, you know what I'm talking about here. The Double Meat Whataburger.
1: Oh, from Whataburger.
0: Whataburger. You don't have to go all the way to Alabama to get a Whataburger. You don't have to go all the way to Texas. All you got to do is go down to Clarksville, Tennessee. They got one there. I force my family to eat there every time we go through. All right, there we go. Any comments, let us know. 812-451-2104. If you've ever been to Habit Burger and Grill, we'd love to know about it. Any other experience, too. You can also text us at 824-74 at 643.
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8: 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He says, Mom, it's beautiful. 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
0: Good morning. It is 646.
1: Well, high about 89. Could see some showers. Right now, 71.
11: It's Friday.
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0: 104 FM WIKY, Olivia Dean. Olivia Dean. We're going to be hearing a lot of her. Man, I Need. Good morning. It is 6:50.
1: It is going to be partly to mostly cloudy. Could see some showers off and on. A high about 89. It's currently 71.
0: You may have been stuck with this, still scratching your head over what happened on Deloitte yesterday. All right, joining us from the Bartley's Paint and Body Shop Traffic Center is Amy Adams. Good morning, Amy.
2: Good morning.
0: All right, so this took place about what?
2: Around 11 o'clock.
0: 11 o'clock.
2: Yeah.
0: All right, now the story is this is eastbound Lloyd at Cross Point. Now, we're right there in the middle of all of that construction. That construction zone goes from, well, Fielding all the way to, almost I-69.
2: Mm-hmm.
0: So this is at Cross Point, which, by the way, just north of there, they're putting in a roundabout. So the whole place is a mess. So what happened?
2: Well, around that time, witnesses say they saw a bus, like the size of a Greyhound, slam into the back of some cars at that stoplight there at Cross Point Boulevard. Three passenger cars, a work vehicle, including the bus, were involved. We had five people hurt, injuries ranging from minor to critical.
0: We still haven't had word on the critically injured folks?
2: No. Okay. And they say two of those cars were left unrecognizable.
3: Wow. Yeah.
0: So, I mean, this bus must have been doing... must have had speed. Have we heard how fast this thing's going? What's going?
2: We've not heard any of that. But we did hear it brought five ambulances, EPD, five fire trucks, the state police. So it's like everybody was there.
0: Yeah.
1: Oof.
0: Now, we had mentioned this earlier, but it's true. I mean, Deaconess Gateway is right there. I'm talking about like a mile away is, 2 miles is the way that, it's a crow flies. So, I mean, there was that. They had emergency medical right there.
2: Exactly. Perfect place if you're going to have an accident.
0: I guess so, but man, all right.
2: Yeah.
0: So any word on the bus driver? Anything, any charges? Was he arrested? Has there been any sort of investigation? What's the deal?
2: Well, anytime there's an accident like that, including injury, bodily injury, they're going to have to do like blood samples and toxicology. And those normally take a few days to weeks to come back. So
1: okay.
0: All right, so that's the deal. And, I mean, it held up the Lloyd for hours. And, of course, the feeder roads to that. I mean, Cross Point was a mess. Burkhart was a mess because I got stuck in it. And they funneled me north on Burkhart. And it was real. I've never seen Burkhart that. Well, Burkhart looked like Christmas.
1: Mm-hmm. That's saying something.
0: You know what I mean?
1: Mm-hmm.
0: You were stuck in a Christmas traffic jam on Burkhart?
2: Yes.
0: All right, so you will keep us up to date.
2: I will.
0: Yes. Thank you. So, by the way, how long was the highway shut down yesterday?
2: The EPD, I was reading their report. I believe it was they opened it around 3 o'clock.
0: Wow. Okay.
2: Yeah.
1: Gee,
0: so from the accident at 11 till 3.
2: Yeah, they had to, we had to remove that big bus.
0: Absolutely. Absolutely. And it was in the middle of that construction.
2: Yes.
0: Okay.
2: Yes.
0: Stay tuned. Amy's got more. It is 6:52 now at WIKY.
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0: Good morning. It is 6:56.
1: Well, we are going to have some scattered rain off and on, a high about 89. It's 71.
0: We're about 10, 15 minutes away from the Wiki Word, and the jackpot is
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1: From the WIKY newsroom, I'm Amy Adams. Henderson Water Utility received $2 million in funding to completely replace its water intake structure. They are calling it the South Raw Water Intake Project. They plan to install around 3,000 feet of raw water pipeline and construct a new intake structure on the Green River. The water will be used by major manufacturers such as Tyson Foods, Columbia Sportswear, and Big Rivers Electric, with no plans to increase rates for customers. The project will cost around $8.5 million and should be finished by 2031. For the first time, scientists have used AI to create viruses that don't exist in nature. ABC's Wayne Cabot reports.
2: A research paper in Thursday's journal Science says the AI-created virus was able to infect bacterial cells in a lab, but didn't use viruses that harm humans. Researchers trained the AI to predict DNA sequences, kind of like how ChatGPT predicts the next word in a sentence. On the plus side, it could solve genetic disorders and antibiotic-resistant infections. The downside? That a rogue researcher might create a bioweapon. Wayne Cabot, ABC News.
1: A Perry County Sheriff's deputy is being recognized after stopping a wrong-way driver. The incident happened near I-64 and State Road 37 in St. Croix. Deputy Jared Quick spotted a car entering the off-ramp to the eastbound lanes of the interstate and then traveling west in the eastbound lanes. The deputy activated his lights to get the driver's attention. As the vehicle approached a construction area, Deputy Quick spotted a semi traveling in their direction. Quick swerved into the construction barriers, allowing the semi to slow down and stop. The driver was an elderly man from rural Perry County who was having trouble making it home.
0: From the Bartley's Painted Body Shop Traffic Center, this is WIKY Traffic Watch.
1: Henderson County road crews are out today mowing on I-69 northbound with lane closure there, and washout repair on Kentucky 2249. Watch for flaggers. See an accident or a slowdown? Call me at Star 104. Amy Adams, WIKY Traffic Watch.
3: Partly to mostly cloudy today with a 30% chance of rain, a high of 89, but a heat index near 100. Overnight, partly cloudy with a 30% chance of rain and a low of 72. Tomorrow, mostly to partly cloudy with a 20% chance of a stray shower, a high of 89, but a heat index near 100. I'm meteorologist Arden Gregory. Get weather updates all day from 104.1 WIKY.
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8: Good morning. 7:05 coming up here. We're minutes away from today's Wiki Word. It's looking awful good.
7: It is. $600.
8: $600. Wow. United Way. They're setting up right now. Look at this.
7: Woo!
8: The United Way of Southern Indiana is here. The Day of Caring is just around the corner, and they're going to feed us. It's the Extortion Breakfast brought to you by Old National Bank. Cannot wait. It's coming up here just after 7:30. And a pair of tickets to a great show. Yeah. It's a culture quiz.
7: I know. It is the Happy Together Tour coming to Owensboro. Great acts from the 60s. A lot of hit records.
8: Today's celebrity birthday, Diane.
7: Okay.
8: Actor Dustin Hoffman
7: Oh, my. One of the classics.
8: One of the best actors of his generation. His birthday is tomorrow. How old is Dustin Hoffman? We'll find out in a moment. But first...
9: It's the Kids Birthday Club! Yay!
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8: Peyton Hunt of Newburgh is 16 years old.
7: Happy birthday to Lane Barkley of Evansville. Lane is 15.
8: Rosie Blair of Evansville. Happy fifth birthday.
7: Ruth Faust of Evansville is 6 years old.
8: Hayden Ritzert of Mount Vernon, 2 years old today.
7: Henry Klipsch of Evansville is one today.
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7: Callie Will of Waynesville is going to be 10 tomorrow.
8: Melanie Marvel of, Evansville, 14 years old on Sunday.
7: And Olivia Aviles of Evansville is going to be 15 on Saturday.
8: And a big happy birthday to Lily Pointer of Evansville, 7 years old on Sunday.
7: A lot of kids today. So, the winner of the Donut Bank Kids Birthday Club for today. A lot of kids. Ruth Faust of Evansville.
9: Happy birthday! Yay!
7: Congratulations, Ruth. We've got a gift card for you at the Donut Bank.
8: All right, Dustin Hoffman. I mean, for Pete's sake, he's been around forever. And an Oscar winner. How old is he? How old is Dustin Hoffman tomorrow?
7: I think I know. I think he's 89.
8: He's 89 years old. Did you know that he used to be roommates with Gene Hackman and Robert Duvall? Lots of stories there and more coming up.

0: 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Good morning. It is 7:11.
1: Well, we could see some scattered rain, but high, and it's going to be hot today. A high about 89. Feel like 100. Right now, 72.
0: Our celebrity birthday, Dustin Hoffman. He's going to be 89 years old tomorrow. And of course, you know, his, it's funny. It's hard to place a signature film, but his first one was what put him on the map. And that was The Graduate. And there's a famous story about the Mike Nichols directed The Graduate. And he wanted to use Simon and Garfunkel music. And you know, Simon and Garfunkel were on board. Paul Simon was going to write, you know, the score. But while they were editing, he just took existing Simon and Garfunkel songs and put it in the movie.
1: Mm.
0: And he liked it so much, he kept them. So The Sound of Silence, April Comes, She Will, all these songs. So it wound up that Paul Simon and Simon and Garfunkel only recorded one original song for the movie. And this is the version from the movie. Mrs. Robinson and her cupcakes. Yeah. And this is, you have to watch the movie, but it's amazing. But that's the only original song for the thing. Now, one other note on Dustin Hoffman. 89 years old, one of the best actors of his career. What motivates him? What motivates anyone to do well in their job? Well, for Dustin Hoffman, there were certain films where this was his motivation.
2: What fueled me then and what fuels me now is, you don't think I'm any good? You don't think I can do that? Revenge. There ain't nothing wrong with it.
0: Revenge.
1: You know, and I loved him. I absolutely loved him in Tootsie. I thought he was fantastic in that movie.
0: Think of this. Tootsie is the same guy that did Rain Man.
1: Mm-hmm.
0: You want to see a range? There you go. 89 years old. All right, let's get to it. Let's move on and see Wiki Word's worth a lot.
1: It is. $600. All right, so the wiki word today, protect, P-R-O-T-E-C-T, protect as in Green River District Health Department. 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Good luck from WIKY.

0: 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Good morning. It is 717.
1: It is going to be partly to mostly cloudy, a high of 89, but those heat index, yeah, near 100 right now, 72.
0: All right, in baseball, first of all, Owensboro, the girls, holy cow.
1: Yeah, the Little League softball, they beat Puerto Rico 2-0, so they have advanced to the World Series semifinals. They're down in South Carolina. And they play on Saturday at 3 o'clock, which is Eastern time. So it's 2 o'clock our time.
0: Fantastic. Now, in the big leagues, what a game.
2: 1-1, the pitch is swung on, lane to the center field. Base hit. Sogard rounds third. This team is unstoppable. Durbin, the hero. 12-11. Red Sox win it in 13. They've won a straight. They sweep another.
0: It's amazing. So,
1: wow.
0: Red Sox.
1: He's happy.
0: Yeah, I guess so. He seemed pleased. The Red Sox beat the White Sox in 13, but that's only part of the story.
1: Okay,
0: right?
1: They came back five times, right?
0: Five times?
1: Okay, this was in Boston, so they always had the last at bat, okay? They had a rally in the 9th, the 10th, 11th, 12th, and then the 13th to win it.
0: Wow. Wow.
1: I know.
0: All right, also in sports, it was a Hall of Fame game. It kicks off the NFL preseason. That was in Canton, Ohio. Exciting game. Panthers beat the Cardinals. Last play of the game, 33-30. Wow.

0: 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Good morning. It is 7:22, and we've got summer back. Let's talk about it. Meteorologist Arden Gregory, and she's over there at the 14th.
1: Good morning.
0: Here we go. It's a weekend of heat, humidity, and maybe some scattered rain, but it is August after all, right, Arden?
1: Right. We're into those dog days of summer, and it is certainly going to feel that way as we go through this weekend and into the start of next week. And like you said, not a washout by any means, but a spotty shower or even a thunderstorm can't be ruled out.
0: All right, looking at your forecast today, so we got that, you know, like today, tonight, tomorrow, Sunday looks like, well, mostly sunny along with Monday. So it's back. I mean, those heat indices up over 100.
1: Yeah, we're probably going to see heat index in the upper 90s to near 100 today and tomorrow. But then it could peak as high as 102 to 106 through the first 3 days of next week.
0: Well, wow. What breaks? When does it break?
1: Well, we've got some rain moving in middle of next week, like late Tuesday into Wednesday. And that's going to cool us.

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1: I'm Amy Adams. A major accident closed a portion of the Lloyd Expressway down, injuring five people yesterday. Governor Mike Braun has extended the suspension of the fuel tax, and the Davis County Little League softball team is making a name for themselves in North Carolina. 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
1: Alternating lane closures on State Road 57. This is between Old State Road 57 and Bussing Drive. One lane of traffic will remain open. 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See an accident or slowdown? Call me at Star 104. Amy Adams, WIKY Traffic Watch.
2: Today will be partly to mostly cloudy with a 30% chance of some scattered rain. A high of 89, but a heat index near 100. Overnight, partly cloudy with a 30% chance of rain and a low of 72. Tomorrow, mostly to partly cloudy with a 20% chance of a stray shower, a high of 89 and a heat index near 100. I'm meteorologist Arden Gregory for 104.1 WIKY.
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10: Wow. 8:20 in the Culture Quiz. You're on your way to a great concert. It's a bunch of oldies. It's called Happy Together. Got the Turtles and others. We're going to be doing that here at 8:20 in the Culture Quiz. But right now...
3: Oh, right now, before us, a sumptuous feast.
10: Indeed. The Extortion Breakfast brought to you by Old National Bank. The United Way. Who did the killer casserole, huh?

0: 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Good morning. It is 7:39.
1: Okay.
0: Yeah.
1: It's that digital clock, man.
0: Yeah, it's on out.
1: I know.
0: Confuses me.
1: High today, near 90, could see some scattered rain. Right now, it's 74.
0: We have an extortion record. The Wiki Morning Show. Yes, we do. It's the United Way. Yes, the United Way. And at the celebrity microphone, the CEO of the United Way and a great friend of the Wiki Morning Show. We have had her on for 20 years.
2: Oh, my gosh.
0: 20 years here on the Wiki Morning Show.
1: She was in diapers when she started.
0: Exactly. It was just amazing. We've seen her grow up and how proud we are. Of Amy Mangold right here, everybody. Hey. There we go.
2: Good morning. Good morning.
0: Good morning. All right, let's talk about the food, talk about anything else, because you got a lot to talk about with the United Way.
2: Absolutely.
0: Another day of caring coming up. How many years is that?
2: Gosh, we have been 32 years now.
0: 32 years.
2: Wow. A tradition.
0: All right, first of all, who did the casserole? Who did that?
2: That would be me.
0: Whoa, it's fantastic.
1: No, it's good. I love it. Great flavor.
2: Awesome. Mm-hmm. I'm not a cook. I'm self-proclaimed not a cook.
0: Well, so. I'm telling you, you did a great job with this one. I'm telling you, it's a strike. Absolutely.
2: Awesome.
0: Okay. So I love it. Do you have cream cheese in that?
2: Did you notice he said it's a strike, not a home run?
1: No. Well, you know, that's a good thing.
0: No, because you could heard the bowling thing. It's a strike.
2: Okay.
0: Yeah, we're all about bowling, baseball. Amy.
2: Okay.
0: All right. Now, is there sour cream or cream cheese in that?
2: No, there's not, actually. But there's two different types of cheeses.
0: I see, that's what it is.
1: I think you guys are talking about the different things. You're talking about the fruit casserole.
2: Oh.
1: Is that what you're talking about?
0: No, I'm talking about the egg casserole.
1: Okay.
0: Who did that?
2: That's me.
0: Okay. Who did the fruit thing?
2: That would be Ellen, our development coordinator.
0: It's fantastic. It looks like a flag. She did an American flag.
1: And I think there's some sort of cream cheese in that.
0: Okay.
2: There is cream cheese.
0: All right, excellent. But there's bananas. It's bananas and strawberries. Those are the red and white stripes of Old Glory and then blueberry.
1: So it's good for you.
0: That's good. Pancakes. Who made the little bitty pancakes?
2: That would be Tina.
0: Tina!
2: Yeah,
0: all right,
2: Tina.
0: Excellent.
1: And the bacon's perfect.
0: Yeah, who did that? Tina!
1: All right, Tina!
0: Awesome.
2: Double duty this morning.
0: All right, what about the little yogurt things?
2: That was our community impact team, so that was a team effort.
0: Fantastic.
2: Yes. Yeah, those ladies did that.
0: Absolutely, you know. I love granola, except it gives me... Well, that's...
1: I like granola, but it doesn't like me.
0: Right.
2: Where is he going with this?
0: Something about barnyard gas. That's what...
1: There we go. I knew we had to go over the line.
2: I was waiting.
0: All right. Amy, we've got a lot to do with, we have a lot to talk about.
2: We do have a lot to talk about.
0: With the United Way of Southern Indiana. So we're going to do that here in just a moment, so stand by. 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
0: Good morning. It is 7:45.
1: It is going to be some sunshine today, but hot and humid. Could see some scattered rain. Right now, 74.
0: We have an extortion breakfast on the Wiki Morning Show. Yeah, it's the United Way. More on that coming up.

0: 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Good morning. It is 7:48.
1: Oh, it's going to be a hot one today, summer. Well, it is August, you know, a high of 89, but the humidity is going to be up there as well. It's 75.
0: Extortion Rockers for the Looking Morning Show, brought to you by Old National Bank. It's a United Way. And Amy Mangold is there at the celebrity microphone. The United Way, what a reach you have.
2: Yes, we do.
0: It's
2: yes.
0: huge.
2: It is.
0: How big is your reach? I mean, what are we talking about
2: well,
0: here?
2: Well, United Way is a global organization,
0: sure.
2: but our United Way is Vanderburgh, Warwick, and Spencer counties. But we also work with Gibson County and Posey. We've got United Ways in those counties, also over in Perry. So you're going to see United Ways throughout Indiana, covering different coverage areas. But, you know, we've got the urban center here in southwestern Indiana, having
0: sure.
2: Evansville. Yeah.
0: And we have that great, headquarters downtown. Live United is terrific. How many charities under the United Way umbrella?
2: Well, right now, you know, we're doing competitive grant funding. So right now, we have about 24 funded partners, and under our new grant program, we're giving them 2-year grants. So those might shift
0: oh, wow.
2: each time that we yeah. come out with a grant cycle. I don't know if you heard about it last week, but last week we announced almost $1 million in our mental health pathway.
0: That's
2: we
0: awesome.
2: We have funded
3: that is great.
2: 6 amazing organizations to help improve access to mental health for people who are underinsured, uninsured, those who are living in poverty or having a hard time making ends meet. And also, we have a new partner in that mental health pathway that's going to be working with our littles, helping them build resilience skills and social skills and emotional regulation. So very exciting work happening in this mental health space.
0: That is. And, you know, mental health is really in the forefront because at the forefront these days. Because, I mean, it is something that we haven't, it's been stigmatized over the years and more, but it's becoming more and more common to talk about.
2: Yes.
0: And to approach, and we're finding just how normal
1: mm-hmm.
0: that
1: Absolutely
0: is.
1: Absolutely it is.
0: All right, excellent.
2: And such a challenge because of COVID, of course, and then also the prevalence of smartphones and technology. We're a little more isolated society. So we want to make sure that we're helping people both get the access to the treatment and the care that they need, but then also build their social networks that really help us thrive. We thrive when we have friendships and strong families and mentors and coaches and things like that. So that's another piece of the United Way pie is building
0: awesome.
2: That social capital.
0: We are so lucky. All right. Now, you said that your commercial might last a little longer than usual.
2: Just a little. I've really tried all these years to stay within the timeline.
0: But you know what, though? This is pretty important. This is the Day of Caring, and this is it's an annual event, and it involves a whole lot of people.
1: It's important work you guys do. It really is.
0: All right, so we're going to give you a little extra time. If you go over, though, too much, Diane tackles you.
2: Oh,
0: I don't
2: gosh.
0: Know if you knew
2: well,
0: that or not.
2: Okay, I can't wait to see this.
0: Okay. We'll get an assist from Kathy Shetland as well. It's United Way and the Extortion Breakfast. Stand by at 7:51.
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6: 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I called Hensley, and they were fantastic. 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
0: Hey, good morning. It is 7:54.
1: It is going to be sunny, partly sunny. You could see some showers, a high about 89. It's 75.
0: Extortion Rock! Yeah! 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At the celebrity microphone is the CEO, Amy Mangold. Now, who did you bring with you, Amy?
2: I brought with me Tina Reed, the development director, and Zach Nelson is here with Heritage Federal Credit Union. They are our title sponsor.
0: Awesome. And Heritage Federal, they've done that for years now, haven't they?
2: They have. They've been an amazing partner to us through Day of Caring, and have just really always participated and been such tight partners with us. We really appreciate their generosity.
0: All right, the extortion breakfast. Here we go. You get 60 seconds on the clock, Amy, and it starts right now.
2: So many of us remember it, where we were and what we were doing on 9/11/2001. And while that day will be remembered as forever changing lives in the landscape of America, we can't overlook the incredible spirit of service and unity that followed. This year, as we mark the 25th anniversary of September 11th, you can honor that legacy by participating in Day of Caring, our community's largest day of volunteer service. 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United Way's Day of Caring, Friday, September 11th. Remember, serve, unite. Because united is the way we remember.
0: Yeah!
1: Right.
0: Oh, you still got it. You still got it.
2: But I did go over, I'm sure.
1: A little bit,
0: just
1: but
0: a little,
1: not bad.
0: Little bit, but it was worth it. It was
1: you get
0: worth
1: a grace
0: it.
1: Period because of 9/11.
0: Absolutely. That was great. That was
2: it
0: great.
2: Is very important, yes.
0: All right, the Extortion Breakfast WYKY is a service of Old National Bank, and the team at Old National, they've been participating in Day of Caring since the very beginning.
11: Absolutely, absolutely. And everyone should participate. It's a great day.
0: And here she is from Old National, Kathy Shadlin.
11: Good morning, good morning. Well, Amy, on behalf of Old National Bank, I'd like to present you with a check for $100 to United Way of Southwestern Indiana.
0: There we go.
2: So much. Old National has been amazing partners to us for decades, so we appreciate them too.
0: All right, thank you. Day of Caring, and again, the website, where can you sign up?
2: UnitedWaySWI.org. 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
0: Gotcha.
1: All right.
0: Amy Mangold and the team from United Way of Southwest Indiana did a terrific job. Thanks.

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1: This morning's news is brought to you by Hyundai of Evansville from the WIKY newsroom. I'm Amy Adams. A major accident closed a portion of the Lloyd Expressway for several hours on Thursday. Witnesses say a bus slammed into cars waiting at the stoplight at Cross Point Boulevard. Five fire trucks, five ambulances, EPD, and state police all responded to the scene. Five vehicles, including the bus, three passenger cars, and a work vehicle were involved. Two of those cars were left unrecognizable. Five people were hurt with injuries ranging from minor to critical. The cause of the accident is still unknown. Once again, Governor Mike Braun has extended the suspension of the fuel tax in Indiana.
2: It was originally done based upon the Iran war. Now there's further disruption based upon the Ukraine-Russian war and then wildfires in Canada disrupting crude we get from there. So now we've got another 120-day window, which I'll take a month at a time.
1: The governor says work is underway to address other financial burdens squeezing Hoosiers, such as health care, property taxes, home ownership, and high utility bills. The Davis County Girls Little League softball team is moving on to the World Series semifinals. They beat out Puerto Rico in a 2-0 victory at Stalling Stadium in Greenville, North Carolina yesterday. Coach J.W. O'Brien says the girls are loving the community support and are proud to represent Kentucky. Davis County will play the winner of today's game between Latin America and Mid-Atlantic at 2 p.m. Saturday on ESPN2.
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1: Watch out for those alternating lane closures on State Road 62. This is near Boonville over Carter-Taylor Ditch and Cypress Creek. If you do see an accident or slowdown, call me at Star 104. Amy Adams, WIKY Traffic Watch.
3: Partly to mostly cloudy today with a 30% chance of rain, a high of 89, but a heat index near 100. Overnight, partly cloudy with a 30% chance of rain and a low of 72. Tomorrow, mostly to partly cloudy with a 20% chance of a stray shower, a high of 89, but a heat index near 100. I'm meteorologist Arden Gregory. Get weather updates all day from 104.1 WIKY.
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9: Good morning. It is 8:04. We are minutes away from today's Wiki Word, that jackpot. Hey.
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1: It is going to be partly to a mostly cloudy today. High about 89. We could see some heat-driven scattered showers. Right now, 75.
0: All right, let's get to the wiki word because, look, this is a nice round number.
1: I always like when we get to a nice round number, like $600.
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1: It is going to be partly to mostly cloudy. Some scattered showers, a high in the upper 80s. Right now, 75.
0: Speaking of Taylor Swift, she is still with the NFL, as I recall.
1: Yes.
0: She's married into the NFL now. NFL preseason traditionally starts every year in Canton, Ohio. And it was last night, the Hall of Fame game. And it was a great game. Panthers, Cardinals. Here's the play-by-play at the end.
2: Second down, or rather third down, and goal from the five. Shotgun snap. King back to throw. Steps up. He's got room to run. King trying for the end zone. Reaching.
3: Yes, it is.
2: Touchdown.
3: Yes, it is.
2: King.
3: Yes, it is.
2: With the touchdown to win it for the Panthers.
0: All right, last second touchdown there. 33-30, the final. The Panthers and the Cardinals in Canton, Ohio. Now, meanwhile, a little closer to home in Owensboro, wow.
1: Yeah, the Owensboro or the Davis County Little League softball, they are headed to the semifinals. They beat Puerto Rico 2-0. Saturday afternoon, 2 o'clock our time, is the next game for the ladies.
0: That's it. Amy had that story, too. That was just fantastic. We've been hearing from a lot of folks in Owensboro about that. So thanks for letting us know, and we're happy to root them on. Good luck.

0: 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Good morning. It is 8:17.
1: Well, we do have a chance for some scattered rain. Otherwise, it's just going to be hot and humid. A high about 89 right now, 75.
0: Well, we've been hearing about this for a while. And, you know, the rest of the world has done it. So it's finally up to us to do it. That's it. Your cereal is going to look different a little earlier.
2: Coming next year, a year earlier to a cereal bowl near you, Fruit Loops that actually contain fruit. Colors made from fruit and vegetables, not synthetic dyes. The change is coming to all its colorful cereals like Apple Jacks. And Kellogg is also removing BHT, the artificial preservative. The rush is coming as Target says it will stop stocking cereals with artificial colors in the spring. Walmart is pulling artificial food dyes from its store brands by January. Wayne Cabot, ABC News.
0: How about that? My Apple Jacks don't look right.
1: They're weird.
0: What happened to Sam the Toucan? He looks funny.

0: 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Jonas Brothers, good morning. It is 8:22.
1: Well, we are going to have some scattered rain possible today. High about 89, vent humid. Right now, 75.
2: It's the Tri-State's favorite question and answer game, the Culture Quiz. Presented by Sterling United Federal Credit Union with Dennis John Bailey and Diane Douglas.
0: Wow, thank you so much for the Culture Quiz. Fabulous prizes chosen especially for you.
1: We've got some tickets for you to see the Happy Together Tour featuring the Association, Trogs, Gary Puckett, Turtles, and more. River Park Center in Owensboro. That show is August 16th.
0: Fantastic. Yesterday's question in the Culture Quiz.
1: If you are under 45 and have a tattoo, there's a little over a 1 in 10 chance that it's this. Your pet.
0: Your pet. How about that? Nice looking snake. All right, here we go. Here's today's Culture Quiz question. This can't really please it. Just over one quarter of those polled turned down a second date because of this. What?
1: Ooh.
0: There's an endless list. Just over one quarter of those polled turned down a second date because of this. What is the answer we're looking for? 812-451-2104. First one ever, the right answer. You're off to see a great show in Owensboro at River Park Center. Good luck. 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
5: Hey, good morning. It is 8:26.
6: It is going to be partly sunny. Could see some scattered rain. A high about 89. It's 75.
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6: Here is today's Culture Quiz question. Just over one quarter of those polled turned down a second date because of this. What?
7: Too much ear hair.
5: Yeah, and somehow my wife still married me. I don't understand that. Excellent guess. That's not it, though.
7: Okay, thanks.
5: Thanks. WIKY, good morning.
8: Still lived at home.
5: Yeah, come on over to my mom's basement.
6: Lovely.
5: Great guess. Not it, though.
8: Okay.
5: WIKY, good morning.
9: Is it poor table manners?
5: Poor table manners. Great guess. Not it, though.
6: Yeah, okay. You eat with your feet. You're not going to get a second date.
5: That's right.
6: Okay?
5: Quit splashing. Quit splashing your date. All right, here it is. Just over one quarter of those polled turned down a second date because of this. What? And all I picture is ear hair and a guy looking like a party favor. 812-451-2104. Tickets to Happy Together with the Turtles. Amen.

0: 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A whole bunch of amazing oldies acts. Well, we call them oldies acts now. Back in the day, Association to fill out pretty good size venues. You know, so did The Turtles and more. So we got that here on the Culture Goes. Happy to do that all this week. Culture Goes question today, just over one quarter of those polled turned down a second date because of this. What? Yeah, we have a winner. Chris has the answer, and he'll give it to you in just a moment. Stand by.
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2: 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A major accident closed a portion of the Lloyd Expressway, injuring five people. Henderson Water Utility received $2 million in funding, and the Davis County Little League softball team is making a name for themselves in North Carolina. 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
2: A roadway project is underway along 2nd Street in Henderson. This is between Green Street and Carlisle Street. 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Amy Adams, WIKY Traffic Watch.
3: Today will be partly to mostly cloudy with a 30% chance of some scattered rain. A high of 89, but a heat index near 100. Overnight, partly cloudy with a 30% chance of rain and a low of 72. Tomorrow, mostly to partly cloudy with a 20% chance of a stray shower, a high of 89 and a heat index near 100. I'm meteorologist Arden Gregory for 104.1 WIKY.
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0: Good morning, it's 8:35. Three things. First, the Wiki Word Jackpot.
4: That's $600.
0: Just after 9. Second thing, we've got the Wiki Weekend with Jody Keene, Evansville Living Magazine, brought to you by Michelob Ultra. We'll do that in just a moment. And thirdly,
4: we have a winner in the culture quiz. Who is this?
10: This is Chris McKay.
4: Hi, Chris. How are you?
10: I'm doing all right. How are you?
0: Good, thanks. Where are you, Chris?
10: I'm at work.
0: Work, work, work, work, work, work, work, work, work, work, work. Here we go. Here's today's culture quiz question. Chris, just over one quarter of those polled turned down a second date because of this. What?
10: Bad breath.
4: Yes, that's it.
0: Death breath. Of course, there used to be a guy that worked here. We will not mention his name, okay? That would be indiscreet. We called him Death Breath. And whenever Diane and I would have a meeting, she and I, our heads would bob back and forth to try to miss the, you know what I mean?
4: Yeah, it was bad.
0: Oh, man, it could peel paint, let me tell you.
10: Oh, God.
0: Bad breath, that's it. You, Chris, are the winner of today's culture quiz.
4: Hey, Chris, congratulations. We got a couple of tickets for you to see the Happy Together Tour featuring the Association, the Turtles, and more. That's August 16th in Owensboro.
10: All right, thank you. I know.

0: 104 FM, WIKY, Duncan Cheek. Something I've been wondering about for years with Duncan Cheek. How's his breath? Seriously, how is his breath?
1: You know, Duncan Cheek back in the day was pretty darn cute.
0: Was he cute?
1: Mm-hmm.
2: I was going to say, how is his lung activity? Is he breathing now?
0: I'm thinking of the culture quiz.
2: Well, yes, of course.
0: All right, the culture quiz, since we now have gone down this road. Just over one quarter of those polled turned down a second date because of this, and that would be...
1: their breath.
0: Bad breath. Mm-hmm. That's why I'm questioning Duncan Cheek's breath.
2: I was feeling more like he was a victim of it, and he was barely breathing because he didn't want to take it in somebody else's bad breath.
0: I think it has something to do with...
2: You looked at him as the victimizer. I was looking at him as the victim.
0: I'm thinking it was of dental hygiene. We're on the same page, which doesn't surprise me. Ladies and gentlemen, at 8:41 here at WIKY, she's back from Evansville Living Magazine. It's the Wiki Weekend, brought to you by Michelob Ultra, Jody Kane.
2: Good morning.
0: Good morning. All right, let's see what you got. What did you bring us this time? Better be good.
2: New York City descends on Evansville this weekend. No, I'm just kidding. But it's going to feel like it. Because I don't know if you've ever been to the Free Shakespeare in the Park in New York City. It's a big, big thing that they have every summer. We have our own version. The Evansville Shakespeare Players will present the Bard's Comedy 12th Night tonight, Saturday, and Sunday on the lawn of the Evansville Vanderburgh Public Library.
0: Yeah, it's going to be a
2: West
0: lot of
2: Branch.
0: Fun.
2: That is for fall festival goers. That is the library lawn that is the host site for carnival rides.
0: Awesome. In fact, the Shakespeare in the Park, the players were here on Monday and told us all about it, which is fantastic.
2: And it's also free. So really, all you need to do is bring yourself and something to sit on.
1: That's it.
0: This is neat, too, and we've been told that 12th Night is being set in the 50s, in the
2: 1950s. Oh, that's exciting.
0: That is exciting. Cool, it's very cool.
2: Oh, wait, so it'll be Shakespeare dialogue in the 1950s.
0: Looks that way. And then New York City in the, you know, Shakespeare in the Park in Central Park, my daughter worked at several times.
2: You know, I wondered if she had. That's cool.
0: All right, comedy makes a difference. Saturday, Laughs to Remember show. Where is this?
2: Well, that's a pun. Laughs to Remember is a fundraiser for the Alzheimer's Association.
0: Awesome.
2: So 5:30 on Saturday at Pay It Forward Local. That's at 1109 South Green River Road. I think they moved there last year. So if you haven't been there in a few years, they have a new location. Anyway, comedians Keith McGill, Antonio Edmonds, and Chris Izzy will headline this fundraiser for the Alzheimer's Association. Tickets are $30, and they include a meal from 5:30 to 6:45. The show at 7, and then a swag bag to go.
0: A swag bag?
2: I know, right. So you'll feel like you're at the Oscars, you know, and it's okay if you didn't win because nominees still get a swag bag.
0: That's correct.
2: And then Pay It Forward Local itself, they're known for hosting bingo games that benefit local causes and nonprofits, so check out their calendar to see if they have any events coming up.
0: And I love this. The annual Farm Day is coming.
1: I love it. Get down and dirty.
2: Those were my words. I don't think they're encouraging you to necessarily drop on the ground and roll in it. But, you know, they might be fine with
0: that. Why not?
2: So basically, I'm going to channel my mother in the 1990s and say, put on your play clothes. And then go to Wathen's Farm. That's at 3101 South Green River Road, 10 a.m. on Sunday. It's free. They have it every year. It's a family-friendly gathering that includes barrel train rides, tractor collection show, vehicle show, bounce house, food trucks. Now, the vehicle and the tractor show, that is nothing to snooze on because at one time, Chris Wathen had 70 tractors in his collection, and they all came out on Farm Day. So I don't know how many will be out there, but like I said, nothing to snooze on.
0: That's awesome. That is awesome, because, you know, nothing runs like a deer.
1: That's right.
0: But is he a red tractor guy or a green tractor guy?
2: You will have to go to find out. And don't judge him because, you know, he's feeding us. So let him have whatever machinery he needs to feed us.
0: All right. Where could we possibly go for more, Jody Keene?
2: Run, don't walk. No, you can walk or stroll. It's okay. To a newsstand near you and find the latest issue of Evansville Living. 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
0: There we go. 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Thanks a million.
2: Have a great weekend.
0: 8:45 at WIQR.
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0: Good morning. It is 8:48.
1: It is going to be partly to mostly cloudy today. Highs in the upper 80s. Could see some sprinkles. Right now, 75.
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0: 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Forget me. Good morning. It is 8:51. A big, just a big wish of good luck to the girls in Owensboro down in South Carolina as they move, they advance. We've been hearing from a lot of folks in Owensboro, offering their support. So it's just terrific. This is Little League softball, is that correct?
1: Yeah, they won 2-0 over Puerto Rico. So Saturday afternoon, they are going to be in the semis of the Little League Softball World Series. So that's good awesome. For them. And I know from, my years of playing softball, it's a totally different game now. But how cool it was to have an experience like that.
0: Absolutely. Mm-hmm. That's wonderful. And you're making the region proud, and especially Owensboro, so that's great. Now, here at home, Owensboro included, let's talk about the weather. Meteorologist Arden Gregory.
2: Good morning.
0: Here we go. It's a weekend of heat, humidity, and maybe some scattered rain, but it is August after all, right, Arden?
2: Right. We're into those dog days of summer, and it is certainly going to feel that way as we go through this weekend and into the start of next week. And like you said, not a washout by any means, but a spotty shower or even a thunderstorm can't be ruled out.
0: All right, looking at your forecast today, so we got that, today, tonight, tomorrow, Sunday looks like, mostly sunny along with Monday. So it's back. I mean, those heat indices up over 100.
2: Yeah, we're probably going to see heat index in the upper 90s to near 100 today and tomorrow, but then it could peak as high as 102 to 106 through the first 3 days of next week.
0: Well, wow. What breaks? When does it break?
2: Well, we've got some rain moving in middle of next week, like late Tuesday into Wednesday, and that's going to cool us back down into the 80s. So for those of you, starting at EVSC, they split it up by the alphabet, right? So basically for those of you on the first couple of days, your start to school is going to be really hot. For those of you who are starting with the second wave, your start to school might be rainy.
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2: Partly to mostly cloudy today with a 30% chance of rain, a high of 89, but a heat index near 100. Overnight, partly cloudy with a 30% chance of rain and a low of 72. Tomorrow, mostly to partly cloudy with a 20% chance of a stray shower, a high of 89, but a heat index near 100. I'm meteorologist Arden Gregory. Get weather updates all day from 104.1 WIKY.
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0: 104 FM, WIKY. And Sharon, eyes closed. That's because her breath is so bad.
1: He's passed out. It's so bad.
0: It's our culture, Chris Grossen. Just over one quarter of those polled turned down a second date because...
1: their breath.
0: Their breath was too bad. Like Ed Sheeran's poor date.
1: See, you know, it's too bad that Three Dog Night is not part of this review. Because, you know, I love that line. I looked over at my girlfriend. She passed out on the floor.
0: Yeah. It's because of my breath. All right, the wiki word. Look how much toothpaste you could buy with.
1: $600. 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

0: 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I believe she's Roman.
1: Mm.
0: boom clap. Good morning. It is 9:27.
1: Well, it is going to be partly to mostly cloudy. A chance for some of those heat-driven scattered showers. High about 89. It'll feel like close to 100, though. It is 81 now.
0: Absolutely. A summer weekend ahead of us. So there we go. I mowed the grass before that. Imagine that. It's the only smart thing I've done all summer. You can ask my wife. Next week here on the Wiki Morning Show, it's a journey back to the 2000s. We got tickets to the Otters. Went to a game earlier this year. It's just fantastic. I forgot how much fun going to Bossy Field and the hometown team. It was great. And they were looking fabulous. Saw a couple of homers that night.
1: Yeah, it's just a fun place to go and see a ball game.
0: Absolutely. So we got tickets to that as we journey back next week. And then in the culture quiz is a road trip. I'm going to send you to Indianapolis, November 27th, Old National Center there. Cirque du Soleil.
1: It's their Christmas. Twas the night before Cirque du Soleil.
0: Mm.
1: I know. It's going to be here before you know it.
0: That's epic. And the thing is, if you've seen a Cirque du Soleil show, no matter where, even here in Evansville, you know. If you know, you know. If
1: it's not, fabulous.
0: You need to go do this. So we got that all next week. On the culture quiz. Plus, Monday morning, Civic Theater drops by. It's another edition of Sleepy Actor Theater. And this sounds like fun.
1: Yeah, Neil Simon's California Suite.
0: Yeah. Mm-hmm. Right, if you've ever seen it on stage, if you've seen the movie, we're in for a treat. Next week here on the Wiki Morning Show, Brinker's Jewelers. Tudor watch times, 9:28.
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0: 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Good morning. It is 9:48. We've got a lot of money, $600 in the Wiki World. Right? You need to download that app. It's easy to do. It's an easy app. It's not one of those ones that, you know, give you a headache or anything like that. It's free. It's really easy to use. It's real obvious, even if you're not used to using apps. And it's very handy. Not only can you play the Wiki Word, you can follow news. 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Okay. Want more details, WIKY.com. 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Okay. You'll be all set. Now, $600. Here it comes in about 20 minutes. Amy has it for you. Good luck.
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2: Clouds today with a slight chance for scattered showers, a high of 89, a heat index of 100. Overnight, partly cloudy with a chance for scattered showers, a low 72. Saturday, mostly cloudy, a 20% chance for a stray shower with a heat index of 100. And for Sunday, mostly sunny, the heat index of 100.

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I'm Amy Adams. Hey, it's a Friday. 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

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We have a slight chance for showers today, maybe a thunderstorm, a high of 91. The weekend's going to be hot and sizzly as well. Chance for showers, temperatures in the 90s. Paula Abdul, straight up on 104 FM WIKY.

0: Leanne Rimes, Can't Fight the Moonlight on 104 FM, WIKY. I'm Amy Adams. How's your Friday going? Thanks for listening while you work. We have $600 in the WikiWare jackpot. To me, that's serious money to me, but I'm a little poor old DJ, so you know. 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And then you can be our next WikiWare jackpot winner. We've had thousands over the last, 70 plus years. So you can be the next one, I promise you. Well, I don't promise, you know what I'm saying. But anyway, the Wiki Word is coming up at around 10 after the hour.
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0: Clouds today with a slight chance for scattered showers, a high of 89, a heat index of 100. Overnight, partly cloudy with a chance for scattered showers, a low 72. Saturday, mostly cloudy, a 20% chance for a stray shower with a heat index of 100. And for Sunday, mostly sunny, the heat index of 102.

And Sharon and Shivers. Not today, folks. It's hot. It's going to be hot all weekend, too. A typical summer weekend. It is August. I keep forgetting that. The year's flown by. I'm Amy Adams. $600 in the WikiWord jackpot. 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Enter your WikiWord on your mobile app. Again, today's WikiWord is protect, P-R-O-T-E-C-T. Good luck. From Wiki, and Brian Adams, of course. I'm sure he's vaccinated. Trendy you.

0: Nikki, you're on 104 FM WIKY Sunroof. I have one I hardly use, but I just had to have it, you know? And what's the difference between a moonroof and a sunroof? I don't think there really is. I'm Amy Adams, rambling on as usual, you know. And oh, tomorrow, I'm going to be in Owensboro. I'm going to be selling meat off of a meat truck in this hot weather. Yeah. Owensboro's Menards on Heartland Crossing Boulevard from 2 to 4. It's with Essential Foods Direct. 20 ribeyes for $40. Huge truckload meat sale, half price deals. And they're going to sell until they're sold out. In fact, that's going on all weekend at different locations. And I'm going to be at the Menards locations in Owensboro tomorrow. Also, half off family packs. It's going to be so much fun. I'll put stuff on the website and you can check it out. So hopefully, you know, you can stop by and buy some meat from me tomorrow with 104 FM WIKY.
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We've got Lady Gaga on the way, the Cardigans. Right now it's Panic at the Disco.

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1: We had the folks in from the United Way. 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

and Love Fool. If you wear a cardigan, you're cool, I think. Hey, Flashback Friday night tonight, 7 o'clock with Diane right here on Wiki.

0: Sadly, Jennifer Warnes, I've had the time of my life. You're at work, you know? I know you're having the time of your life. Thanks for listening while you work. Hey, now, you know what? 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
1: 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A major accident closed a portion of the Lloyd Expressway for several hours Thursday when, according to witnesses, a bus slammed into several cars waiting at the stoplight at Cross Point Boulevard. Five vehicles, including the bus, three passenger cars, and a work vehicle were involved. Two of those cars were described as unrecognizable. Five people were hurt with injuries ranging from minor to critical. Cause of the accident still unknown. No word on the condition of the victims. The Davis County Girls Little League softball team moving on the World Series semifinals. They beat Puerto Rico 2-0 in Greenville, North Carolina yesterday. Coach J.W. O'Brien says the girls are loving the community support and are proud to represent Kentucky. Davis County will play the winner of today's game between Latin America and Mid-Atlantic tomorrow at 2 p.m. That game telecast on ESPN2. And a Perry County Sheriff's deputy is being recognized after stopping a wrong-way driver near I-64 and State Road 37 in St. Croix. Deputy Jared Quick spotted a car entering the off-ramp to the eastbound lanes of the interstate and then traveling west in the eastbound lanes. As the vehicle approached a construction area, Deputy Quick spotted a semi traveling in their direction, so he swerved into the construction barriers, allowing the semi to slow down and stop. The driver, an elderly man from rural Perry County who was having trouble making it home. Thanks to Deputy Quick, looks like he made it. This is WIKY News.
13: ABC News, I'm Chuck Severson. Todd Blanche has just enough support from Republicans to become the next attorney general. He could only afford to lose two votes, which he has, but now Louisiana Republican Bill Cassidy announcing he'll support Blanche seems to assure his confirmation.
14: All considered, I will vote for Mr. Blanche. I'll be criticized for this vote. What's new?
13: Analysts were expecting a net gain of 83,000 jobs last month. Instead, the Labor Department reports a loss of 23,000. And totals for June and May were revised downward. At 4.1%, the unemployment rate was essentially the same as June. A panel of judges at the D.C. Circuit Court of Appeals rules that President Trump exceeded his authority when he set out to build a $400 million ballroom at the White House without congressional approval. An appeal to the Supreme Court is expected. Ukrainian long-range drones hit a warehouse of Russia's biggest online retailer in the Ural Mountains. This is ABC News.
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17: From ABC News, Wall Street Now. The economy's job generator continued to struggle last month. The Labor Department showed a loss of 23,000 jobs. But the no-hire, no-fire employment market still dominates, with the nation's unemployment rate holding steady at 4.1%. For investors, the upside of the dismal jobs report is the assumption that the Fed won't raise interest rates. So going into the midday, the Dow was ahead 115 points and hovering around 54,000. The S&P and NASDAQ also were higher, the NASDAQ by 1.3%. Artificial colors will be gone from Kellogg's cereals by the end of the year. The company says its switch from artificial dyes is ahead of schedule. It's now turning to fruit and vegetable sources to color cereals like Fruit Loops and Apple Jacks. Burger King says revamping the Whopper has paid off big. The fast food chain says its sales in the last quarter are up 8.5% after a sturdier bun and tangier mayo were added to the Whopper. Jim Ryan, ABC News.
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0: Bon Jovi living on a prayer. I know he was praying. He just recovered from a sinus infection. If you've ever had a sinus infection, those things are painful, especially when you're singing and in front of thousands of people on a stage. 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And he is better, by the way. He's back touring. But anyway, for the foodie, you can join our text club and win a $100 date night to the one and only Bar Louie. 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And once you do that, you'll get great deals and updates from our participating foodie restaurants. I think DiMaggio's is one this month. Plus, have a shot every month at that $100 date night.
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You know, Olivia Dean, she's a newcomer, and one of her people she looked up to was Amy Winehouse, and you can kind of hear it in this song here, Man I Need. Once again, Olivia Dean right here on WIKY.

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You know what would make your Friday even better? Winning the WikiWord jackpot. 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Sign up. In fact, the WikiWord on the way at around 10 after the hour. $600 in the jackpot today.

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2: Clouds today with a slight chance for scattered showers, a high of 89, a heat index of 100. Overnight, partly cloudy with a chance for scattered showers, a low 72. Saturday, mostly cloudy, a 20% chance for a stray shower with a heat index of 100. And for Sunday, mostly sunny, a heat index of 102.

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I'm Amy Adams. $600 in the Wiki Word jackpot. 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

0: 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I sure hope you come out and see me tomorrow. 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
7: 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And my son, who lives in Florida, heard I had moved here, and he was afraid. I don't know what he thought I'd gotten into. He came to see it. He says, "Mom, it's beautiful." I said, "I know it." I said, "What do you think I was, stupid or something?"
6: Everyone has a story.

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chance for showers today, tomorrow, the weekend. It's going to be hot. It's going to be in the 90s. Maybe even a heat index. You never know. Here's Louis Capaldi on Wiki.

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1: We had the folks in from the United Way. 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

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And if you've signed up, thank you, and keep playing, and you may be our next WikiWord jackpot winner. We've had so many over the years, last 70-plus years. And the WikiWord on the way at around 10 after the hour. Right now, it's Aha, Take on Me on Wiki.

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2: They say the holy water's watered down, and this town's lost its faith. Our colors will fade eventually, so if our time is running out, day after day, we'll make the mundane a masterpiece.

0: Gin Blossoms, Hey Jealousy on 104 FM, WIKY, nothing to be jealous about here. Amy Adams with you. Hope you're having a great Friday. Hopefully you don't have to work this weekend. It's going to be hot, though. But, you know, it's typical. It's August. It's what it's supposed to do, you know. Hate to see snow. No, I think that sounds good, actually, about now. Hey, by the way, enter your kid into the Donut Bank Kids Birthday Club. It's such an awesome club. It's free. You know, no memberships, no club dues, anything like that. Every weekday morning, the Wiki Morning Show will give every kid in the club a birthday shout out. And they may even win a $15 gift card to the Donut Bank. And you sign them up. 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
0: Clouds today with a slight chance for scattered showers, a high of 89, a heat index of 100. Overnight, partly cloudy with a chance for scattered showers, a low 72. Saturday, mostly cloudy, a 20% chance for a stray shower with a heat index of 100. And for Sunday, mostly sunny, the heat index of 102.

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Wiki. I'm Amy Adams. 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
1: We had the folks in from the United Way. 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

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Aaron will be in at 3, and a little after 3, you'll have the Wiki word for you. Around 10 after the hour, $600 in the jackpot today.

0: 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Have a great weekend. Come out and see me tomorrow. I'll be in Owensboro at Menards, Heartland Crossing Boulevard from 2 until 4 with Essential Foods Direct. 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Can't beat that. Labor Day coming up, of course. You can check them out on Facebook and Instagram. 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
11: From the WIKY newsroom, I'm Brian Medcalf. A suspect was airlifted to a hospital after a police-involved shooting in Union County last night. The incident began when a suspect rammed an on-duty Morganfield Police Department officer's cruiser. A Kentucky State Police trooper and a Union County Sheriff's deputy later found the suspect and conducted a traffic stop on U.S. 60 West at the bypass. The suspect, later identified as 50-year-old Josh Wallace of Sturgis, exited the vehicle and pointed the handgun at the trooper, prompting the trooper to shoot him. Neither of the officers were wounded. They performed life-saving measures at the scene with the suspect in stable condition when he was airlifted to a hospital. Another civilian vehicle was struck by gunfire during the incident, but no injuries were reported there. Multiple criminal charges are expected. Governor Mike Braun has extended the suspension of the fuel tax in Indiana once again.
12: It was originally done based upon the Iran war. Now there's further disruption based upon the Ukraine-Russian war, and then wildfires in Canada disrupting crude we get from there. So now we've got another 120-day window, which I'll take a month at a time.
11: Work is underway to address other financial burdens squeezing Hoosiers, such as health care, property taxes, home ownership, and high utility bills. The Davis County Girls Little League softball team is moving on to the World Series semifinals. They defeated Puerto Rico in a 2-0 victory at Stallings Stadium in Greenville, North Carolina yesterday. Coach J.W. O'Brien says the girls are loving the community support and are proud to represent Kentucky. Davis County will play the winner of today's game between Latin America and Mid-Atlantic at 2 p.m. Central Saturday on ESPN2. 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
13: 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No active accidents today and nothing crazy like yesterday. But if you see something holding up traffic, give me a call so I can pass it along. The number here is 812-451-2104. 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
2: Jeff, we had a downright hot Friday to kick off our weekend.
0: You know what? We got up to 90 today. Not surprising. We're at 91 right now, and the heat index is around 100. So this is a taste of the weekend.
2: All right. Give us the full course of the weekend.
0: Just like today.
2: All right.
0: That's pretty much it. We might get an isolated shower or thunderstorm, but the chances of that are pretty low.
2: So we're looking at a hot August weekend.
0: Yeah, each day right around 90 to 93, and at night down to about 75. And with the humidity factored in, it'll feel like about 100 to 105 through the weekend and the first half of next week.
2: 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Right now at the Wiki Studio, sunshine and 92.

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1: 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It looks like it's going to be a hot weekend. Highs in the 90s pretty much throughout. By the way, Flashback Friday night, don't forget about that. Diane Douglas, 7 until midnight. Nothing but party songs from back in the day. 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

0: 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Olivia Dean, so easy to fall in love. 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
12: From the WIKY newsroom, I'm Brian Medcalf. An Evansville man is in jail after police say he attacked and threatened to kill his family members. Police responded to West Maryland Street around 1 this morning on a report of a person with a gun. A 911 caller told dispatch that his brother, 22-year-old Christopher Bretz, was chasing him with a gun. Police identified 3 victims when they arrived. According to police, Brett showed up at the home intoxicated and threatened to kill his brother, then struck his brother in the head and chest with a metal pot before threatening to kill another family member. At one point, Brett pointed a handgun at all 3 victims before leaving the scene. Brett faces charges of domestic battery with a deadly weapon, domestic battery causing serious bodily injury, intimidation, domestic battery with a protective order, and invasion of privacy. Henderson Water Utility received $2 million in funding to completely replace its water intake structure. They're calling it the South Raw Water Intake Project. They plan to install around 3,000 feet of raw water pipeline and construct a new intake structure on the Green River. The water will be used by major manufacturers such as Tyson Foods, Columbia Sportswear, and Big Rivers Electric, with no plans to increase rates for customers. The project will cost around $8.5 million total and should be finished by 2031. For the first time, scientists have used AI to create viruses that don't exist in nature. ABC's Wayne Cabot reports.
13: A research paper in Thursday's journal Science says the AI-created virus was able to infect bacterial cells in a lab, but didn't use viruses that harm humans. Researchers trained the AI to predict DNA sequences, kind of like how ChatGPT predicts the next word in a sentence. On the plus side, it could solve genetic disorders and antibiotic-resistant infections. The downside? That a rogue researcher might create a bioweapon. Wayne Cabot, ABC News.
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16: Partly cloudy tonight with some isolated storms possible through sunset, a low of 72. Saturday, sunny, hot, humid, a high of 90. The heat index near 100. Sunday, sunny, hot, and humid with a high of 93. I'm Chief Meteorologist Jeff Lyons with your 14 First Alert forecast on 104 FM, WIKY.
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4: Partly cloudy tonight with some isolated storms possible through sunset, a low of 72. Saturday, sunny, hot, humid, a high of 90. The heat index near 100. Sunday, sunny, hot, and humid with a high of 93. I'm Chief Meteorologist Jeff Lyons with your 14 First Alert forecast on 104 FM, WIKY.
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1: We had the folks in from the United Way. 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
15: From the WIKY newsroom, I'm Brian Medcalf. The Indianapolis DEA District Office announced today that they, along with the ATF, Homeland Security, and the Indiana State Police, seized over 800 pounds of meth in the Indianapolis area earlier this week, the largest single seizure of meth in Indiana State history. DEA officials did not provide any other information on where the drugs were seized or if any arrests were made. They only said that more details about the investigation will be released in the future. Kellogg is speeding up the end of artificial colors in its cereals, ABC's Wayne Cabot reports.
16: Coming next year, a year earlier to a cereal bowl near you, Fruit Loops that actually contain fruit. Colors made from fruit and vegetables, not synthetic dyes. The change is coming to all its colorful cereals like Apple Jacks, and Kellogg is also removing BHT, the artificial preservative. The rush is coming as Target says it will stop stocking cereals with artificial colors in the spring. Walmart is pulling artificial food dyes from its store brands by January. Wayne Cabot, ABC News.
15: With EVSC students set to return to class on Monday, Evansville police are increasing enforcement around school zones. Police say many drivers may not realize how far those school zones extend. Sergeant Anthony Osiaker with the Evansville Police Department confirmed that school zones are enforced beyond the area directly in front of the school building. Many of them are enforced a distance out to give drivers time to slow down and approach those crosswalks and intersections safely. Crossing guards will be stationed at various schools wearing reflective vests and carrying flags to stop traffic when students need to cross. The increased enforcement is focused on the full first week of school, which officers say is when drivers coming out of summer break are most likely to be unaware that school zone speeds and restrictions are back in effect. Officers said the goal of the overall effort is not only enforcement, but also keeping the students, staff, and drivers safe. Get your news anytime at WIKY.com. 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
0: WIKY Traffic Watch got an accident. Green River Road under the Lloyd Expressway. Last we knew, emergency vehicles were on the scene, so be aware of that if your afternoon commute takes you through there.
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18: Partly cloudy tonight with some isolated storms possible through sunset, a low of 72. Saturday, sunny, hot, humid, a high of 90. The heat index near 100. Sunday, sunny, hot, and humid with a high of 93. I'm Chief Meteorologist Jeff Lyons with your 14 First Alert forecast on 104 FM, WIKY.
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About 30 minutes ago, notified of an accident, Green River Road under the Lloyd. It was tying up traffic a little bit. Not sure if it still is, but be aware. 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

0: close the week. The Dow was up 150 points at closing. The S&P 500 gained 44 points, and the Nasdaq gained 306. Shares of chip makers NVIDIA and Broadcom were up, helping boost tech sector stocks. Oil prices were up slightly, a barrel of Brent crude topping $83. Overall, corporate earnings reports for the second quarter appeared strong, with about 90% of companies in the S&P 500 reporting growth. Treasury yields fell after the Bureau of Labor Statistics reported employers cut 23,000 jobs last month. Forecasters had expected to see over 80,000 jobs created. The disappointing numbers could discourage the Federal Reserve from increasing interest rates in a bid to calm inflation. The Federal Aviation Administration ordered inspections of hundreds of Boeing 737 MAX planes after cracks were reported in some older aircraft. Chuck Sievertson, ABC News.
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3: Jeff, we had a downright hot Friday to kick off our weekend.
0: You know what? We got up to 90 today. Not surprising. We're at 91 right now, and the heat index is around 100. So this is a taste of the weekend.
3: All right. Give us the full course of the weekend.
0: Just like today.
3: All right.
0: That's pretty much it. We might get an isolated shower or thunderstorm, but the chances of that are pretty low.
3: So we're looking at a hot August weekend.
0: Yeah, each day right around 90 to 93, and at night down to about 75. And with the humidity factored in, it'll feel like about 100 to 105 through the weekend and the first half of next week.
3: 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Right now at the Wiki Studio, it is 92.
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1: We had the folks in from the United Way. 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

0: Dua Lipa on 104 FM, WIKY. 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
11: From the WIKY newsroom, I'm Brian Medcalf.
12: Two vehicles actually piled up on this bus. It's bad. But I'm a nurse, and I feel like I need to pull over and try to help these people.
13: There's been a major accident on the Lloyd over here by the Drury Inn. It's been an ambulance. Looks like people are probably dead. There's all the airbags are deployed. The bus, Miller bus, is plowed into two cars and into two trucks, and they're crushed pretty bad.
14: Hey, I was just in a crash. My back hurts a little bit, but I'm like, there are vehicles out here that are, there's a, like a whole bunch of people that are,
13: okay.
14: All right. They need more help than me.
11: Those were only three of multiple 911 calls following yesterday's crash in the Lloyd and Cross Point involving five vehicles, including a charter bus with some of the other vehicles completely smashed. Five people had to be taken to the hospital for their injuries, and one person was sent to the intensive care unit. EPD is still investigating the crash and is currently reviewing security camera footage from a few nearby businesses. The good guy with a gun that distracted the shooter at an In-N-Out Burger drive-thru in Idaho long enough to save some lives has been identified as off-duty State Trooper A.J. James, who is credited with running toward the danger while sustaining a gunshot wound himself. ABC's Alex Stone has more details.
15: There were heroes in Twin Falls last Saturday, according to the police chief, and they saved lives by taking on the gunman. Among them, a former police officer who approached the shooter and an off-duty Idaho State Trooper who happened to be eating at the restaurant. Why the mass shooting was carried out, Chief Matthew Hicks says they just don't know.
16: At this time, there is still no known motive for this attack.
15: He says some of the victims were shot in and around the In-N-Out restaurant. Others were at a Tesla charging station, and another was outside of the Twin Falls Visitors Center. Alex Stone, EBC News.
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18: Partly cloudy tonight with some isolated storms possible through sunset, a low of 72. Saturday, sunny, hot, humid, a high of 90. The heat index near 100. Sunday, sunny, hot, and humid with a high of 93. I'm Chief Meteorologist Jeff Lyons with your 14 First Alert forecast on 104 FM. 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

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It's Aaron Santini. And boy, are we looking at a hot weekend rolling into a hot start to next week. Tomorrow's high of 91, Sunday's high 93, Monday's high 95. Yeah, I think you get the idea. 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
7: 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I said, "What do you think I was, stupid or something?"
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2: 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Rates may change at any time without notice after the account is opened. APY is accurate as of August 1st, 2024. $25 minimum deposit required to open. Fees or other conditions could reduce earnings on the account. 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
1: We had the folks in from the United Way. Their annual Day of Caring is coming up in September. You want to volunteer, get the info, go to their Facebook page.
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104 FM WIKY. It certainly was that, and we are going to have a bunch of bright, sunshiny days. Maybe not bright, sunshiny, but certainly hot. 91 tomorrow, 93 Sunday, 95 on Monday. It's Adele now on Wiki.

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0: 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It's something like 20-some TVs and TV shows and movies that that song has been used in. Aaron Santini here, about ready to turn it over to Diane Douglas for Flashback Friday Night, 7 until midnight, party songs from back in the day, all your favorite old-school jams. 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
2: Partly cloudy tonight with some isolated storms possible through sunset, a low of 72. Saturday, sunny, hot, humid, a high of 90. The heat index near 100. Sunday, sunny, hot, and humid with a high of 93. I'm Chief Meteorologist Jeff Lyons with your 14 First Alert forecast on 104 FM, WIKY.
0: It's Friday, and time to go back in the day with your favorite old school party songs. 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